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3: 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Narito na po ang ating special coverage patungkol pa rin po sa impeachment trial ni Vice President Sara Zimmerman Duterte na ngayon pong araw na ito ay ikatatlumpung araw at ikalabing apat na linggo. 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
8: Laurel Room where all the witnesses are all the
9: Just the same
8: security protocol that we are implementing. We have implemented those.
7: Samantala, Bumbo Genesis, ngayong araw, magpapatuloy muna ang House Prosecution sa pagpapakita ng mga dokumentong kaugnay ng GenCorp at iba pang corporate interest ni Duterte. 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
6: Okay. 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
7: Mula rito sa Senado ng Pilipinas, ako si Bombo Angelo Ganan and this is Bombo Radio Philippines, the number one radio network in the country. 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
6: Mga kabombo, ano mang minuto mula ko ngayon ay papasok na po ang trial proper. 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
13: Senator Judge Tulfo Raffi, Senator Judge Villanueva, Senator Judge Villar Tamil, Senator Judge Villar Mark, Senator Judge Zubiri, the presiding officer, Senator Judge Escudero, the Senate President, Senator Judge Gachalian.
14: With 15 Senator Judges present, the Chair declares the presence of a quorum. In accordance with the rules of procedure on impeachment trials, the Chair now recognizes the duly elected presiding officer to preside over the proceedings of the impeachment court.
15: Thank you, Mr. Senate President. If there are no objections, we shall dispense with the reading of the journal for September 22 and 23. That's journal number 29 of the Senate, sitting as an impeachment court, and consider the same as approved. The clerk of court will please call the case before the impeachment court.
13: Case number 004-2026 in the matter of impeachment trial of Vice President Sara Zimmerman Duterte.
15: Appearances of the parties.
16: Good morning, Your Honors. Same appearances for the prosecution.
15: For the respondent.
17: Good morning, Your Honors. Same appearance for the respondent accused.
15: I believe you are supposed to do the cross of witness Mr. Supeña today. Is that correct?
17: Yes, Your Honor, we are ready.
16: But before proceeding to the cross, Your Honor.
15: Yes, Honorable Ridon.
16: Particular administrative matters. First would be our request for subpoenas.
15: We will decide on that later before we adjourn, Counsel.
16: All right, we submit, Your Honor. And a second matter, on the marking of the documents, which was brought by the witness previously, we would want it to be a single exhibit, P-Roman numeral 2, 271, page 1, and the same be continuously paginated, Your Honor.
15: Duly noted.
16: Before proceeding, we yield to Congressman Jokno, please.
15: Will you be handling the cross-examination, Honorable Jokno?
18: No, Your Honor.
15: Yes, what is your pleasure, Honorable Jokno?
18: If I may briefly address the matter of the request for admission in so far as the objections that we received last week from the defense. If I may have a few minutes of the Honorable Court to make a manifestation and a proposal that we hope will facilitate the proceedings in this case.
15: I will allow it for a bit because the court intends to tackle that or take that up before we adjourn today, given that I believe the issues have been joined already, given the objection of the respondent. I will allow Attorney Sheila to respond as well with a brief rebuttal. Yes, Honorable Jokno, you may proceed.
18: Thank you. If you're honest, please. Good morning. Good morning to our colleagues in the defense panel. For context, Your Honor, the prosecution filed a request for admission to narrow the matters genuine in dispute, conserve the Honorable Court's valuable time for issues that truly require evidence and resolution, and ensure that the proceedings are conducted fairly and efficiently for the benefit of all the parties. Inihain po namin ang request for admission upang maging mas maayos at mabilis ang paglilitis po nitong kaso. Ito lang po ang aming layunin, natukuyin kung alin ang tunay na pinagtatalunan ang hindi na kailangan ubusin ang oras ng hukuman sa mga bagay na maari namang kilalanin o hindi naman talaga controversial. The request covers certain self-evident and factual matters, including records produced and submitted directly by several banks in compliance with the subpoenas issued by this court. Among others, the respondent was simply requested to admit or deny the existence, genuineness, and authenticity of these bank records. On September 23, 2026, the respondent filed her objection. She principally argues that Rule 26 is supposedly inapplicable to impeachment proceedings, that requiring her to answer would supposedly violate her right against self-incrimination and improperly shift the burden of proof, and that certain requested matters allegedly implicate marital or filial privileges, are irrelevant, or fall outside the relevant period. With the Honorable Court's permission, the prosecution will briefly explain why the objection should be overruled and how resolving this matter may substantially streamline and shorten the presentation of evidence and conserve the valuable time of this Honorable Court. Your Honors, with due respect, none of the grounds raised by the respondent justifies the wholesale rejection of the prosecution's request for admission. First, the respondent argues that Rule 26 is inapplicable because impeachment proceedings are penal in character. But an impeachment trial, Your Honors, is neither an ordinary civil action nor a criminal prosecution. It is, as we have repeatedly said, a sui generis constitutional proceeding governed principally by the rules of the Senate sitting as an impeachment court. Where those rules do not specifically provide otherwise, the rules of court may be applied suppletorily, subject always to the control and discretion of this court. Hindi po criminal case ang impeachment trial. At malinaw po sa Senate rules na dapat gamitin ang rules of court in a suppletory character. Kasama po sa rules of court ang request for admission, kaya hindi sapat na sabihing penal in character ang impeachment upang tuluyang ipagbawal ito. The request for admission is not being invoked to alter the burden of proof or to compel the respondent to establish the prosecution's case and will not have that effect. Its purpose is simply to narrow the issues and avoid the needless presentation of witnesses and evidence on matters that are not genuinely disputed. Ang mga bank records na tinukoy po namin sa request for admission ay galing mismo sa mga bangko at idinerecho sa hukumang ito. Hindi po ito dumaan sa kamay ng prosecution. To be clear, the respondent has not made any claim that they are fake or fabricated. Ang nagsubmit nitong records ay hindi po mga pipitsugi na bangko. These are known banks who would not submit fake documents to this court. They know how important this case is. They know the whole nation is watching. Nakataya ang kanilang pangalan at reputasyon dito. That is why we are saying that the authenticity of the bank documents is not genuinely disputed. Second, the request does not violate the respondent's rights against self-incrimination. It does not require her to take the witness stand, give an oral confession, or create evidence that is not already available to the parties and to this court. More importantly, most of the requested matters concern only the existence and authenticity of documents already produced by independent banks in compliance with the order or subpoena issued by this court. Indeed, the request merely seeks recognition of existing records, does not compel the respondent to generate new testimonial or documentary evidence against herself. The respondent relies on authorities involving an accused in a criminal prosecution. These rulings, we submit, should not be mechanically extended to this sui generis proceeding, particularly with respect to neutral, indisputable matters that do not, by themselves, establish liability or culpability. Wala pong paglabag sa karapatan ng respondent laban sa self-incrimination, Your Honor, please. 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Third, the request does not shift the burden of proof. An admission merely dispenses with proof of a matter that is no longer genuinely disputed. It has absolutely no effect on who has the burden of proof. Ang purpose lamang po ng aming request ay huwag nang pag-aksayahan ng oras ng hukuman ang mga bagay na hindi naman kailangan patunayan pa. Fourth, the marital and filial privileges cited by the respondent do not justify striking out the entire request. Those privileges generally concern the compelled testimony of one spouse against the other or of a person against a parent or child. Here, the prosecution is not compelling the respondent to testify against her spouse, parent, or child. At most, any claim of privilege, if legitimate, should be considered in relation to the particular matter affected. It is not a basis for expunging the prosecution's request in its entirety. Hindi po nagiging privilege ang isang dokumento dahil lamang nabanggit dito ang asawa, magulang o anak ng respondent. 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Fifth, the respondent's generalized objections based on relevance, remoteness, or the periods covered by the records cannot justify the wholesale rejection of the request. At the very least, this honorable court has already determined that there was sufficient basis to require the banks to produce these records through its compulsory process. Finally, Your Honors, the request is not a belated attempt to cure a deficiency in the prosecution's evidence. Again, the bank's records were produced during these proceedings pursuant to subpoenas. Once the records became available, the prosecution properly sought to narrow the issues surrounding them and avoid consuming the court's time by presenting numerous witnesses simply to establish matters that should not reasonably be disputed. Hindi po ito afterthought, Your Honors. 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Your Honor, for these reasons, the prosecution respectfully submits that the objection should be overruled and that the matters covered by the request should be deemed admitted pursuant to Rule 26 of the Rules of Court. But, Your Honor, please, nevertheless, in the spirit of cooperation, and to avoid unnecessary delay or disagreement, the prosecution has a proposal or proposition for the respondent. In their objection, the respondent claims, and I quote, if indeed, this is from paragraph 41 for the record, quote, if indeed their intent was to shorten the proceedings, the prosecution has itself repeatedly utilized stipulations to dispense with the presentation of matters that are not genuinely disputed. If speed were truly the objective, the same course remained available. Since, according to the respondent, the same course remains available, we are willing to enter into stipulations with the respondent in relation to the bank documents, as well as other documents produced by witnesses through the subpoenas issued by this court. These stipulations will be limited only to three basic matters. Number one, that the bank records exist. Number two, that they were produced by the identified banks pursuant to subpoenas issued by this honorable court. And number three, that they are genuine and authentic copies of the records maintained and produced by those banks. Ganun lang po kasimple, Your Honors. We will withdraw our request for admission if the respondent will agree to this. The proposed stipulations would not require the respondent to admit liability, the truth or accuracy of every entry, or the prosecution's interpretation of any transaction. The respondent would remain free to contest the relevance, meaning, evidentiary weight, and legal effect of the records. Kung makapagkasunduan po tayo to the defense, we would be able to dispense with about at least 10 to 20 witnesses who would be testifying on the same things anyway. Kung iharap pa natin na humigit kumulang 20 karagdagang testigo para lang patunayan ang mga foundational matters na ito, malaking bahagi ng oras ng mga pagdinig ang masasayang sa mga bagay na hindi naman tunay na pinagtatalunan. In conclusion, Your Honors, the respondent herself expressly declared that stipulations remain available. The prosecution is prepared to take the respondent at her word. Therefore, we invite the respondent to engage in stipulations on these matters so that we can proceed with the actual litigation that must be done in this case. Maraming salamat po.
15: Before recognizing Attorney Sila, Honorable Jokno, You filed a motion for admission. The opposing counsel, counsel for respondent, filed an objection thereto. You just delivered your rejoinder. Is it written, counsel? I saw you reading. So
18: I may submit that.
15: Can you submit that rejoinder to the court, please?
18: Yes.
15: Court now recognizes Attorney Sheila for her sir rejoinder to counsel's rejoinder to the issue. You may proceed, ma'am.
11: Good morning, Your Honor.
15: Good morning.
11: We will no longer quibble with the arguments propounded today by the Honorable Jokno, considering also the penultimate statement that he had made in respect of the withdrawal of the request for admission in exchange for a stipulation. But before we respond to that new proposal in lieu of the request for admission, we would just like to address a few points which we will put in writing and submit formally to the court, given that the prosecution was also given the opportunity to provide a written rejoinder to the objection or reply to the objection. The prosecution claims that the defense relies on authorities that only deals or involves criminal cases. That actually is not true, Your Honor. In fact, we have, as early as 1969, a Supreme Court decision. This is Pascual Jr. versus Board of Medical Examiners, which involves an administrative proceeding for feature. And in this case, despite this being a mere administrative proceeding, the court nonetheless upheld the right of the respondent to the absolute self right against self incrimination. In fact, and I will state the ruling of the court, the broad all-embracing sweep of the self-incrimination clause, whenever appropriately invoked, has been accorded due recognition by this court ever since the adoption of the Constitution. Bermudez versus Castillo decided in 1937, ganun na po katagal ang garantiyang ito, was quite categorical. As we there stated, this court is of the opinion that in order that the constitutional provision under consideration may prove to be a real protection and not a dead letter, it must be given a liberal and broad interpretation favorable to the person invoking it. The proceeding for forfeiture, while administrative in character, thus possesses a criminal or penal aspect. The case before us is not dissimilar. Petitioner would be similarly disadvantaged. He could suffer not the forfeiture of property, but the revocation of his license as a medical practitioner, for some, an even greater deprivation. The constitutional guarantee protects as well the right to silence. As far back as 1905, we had the occasion to declare the accused has a perfect right to remain silent, and his silence cannot be used as a presumption of his guilt. Only last year in Chavez versus Court of Appeals, speaking through Justice Sanchez, we reaffirmed the doctrine anew that it is the right of a defendant to forgo testimony, to remain silent unless he chooses to take the witness stand with undiluted, unfettered exercise of his own free, genuine will. Why it should be thus is not difficult to discern. The constitutional guarantee, along with other rights granted an accused, stands for a belief that while crime should not go unpunished and that the truth must be revealed, such desirable objectives should not be accomplished according to means or methods offensive to the high sense of respect accorded the human personality. More and more, in line with a democratic creed, the deference accorded an individual, even though suspected of the most heinous crimes, is given due weight. To quote from Chief Justice Warren, the constitutional foundation underlying the privilege is the respect a government must accord to the dignity and integrity of its citizens, end of quote. Now, if the Supreme Court has applied the right against self-incrimination, or the right to at least remain silent, as far or as early as 1969 in a mere administrative proceeding, because the proceeding, as it had determined, carries with it some penal sanction, then all the more that this should be respected in an impeachment case, regardless whether or not this is a sui generis proceeding. Because the court had long recognized in In re Jorileño that an impeachment trial is highly penal in character. Now, from 1969 up to present, there has been a string of cases that the court, where the court stated that this right of the accused, the respondent accused in this case, not to testify or be compelled to testify is absolute, Your Honor. At kung ito ay ginagamit o kinikilala at ginagalang sa isang administratibong proceeding lamang, di lalong higit na dapat itong igalang dito sa impeachment case na ito. Pangalawang bagay na nais naming sagutin ay ang statement na no right or, will be violated, or no right of the respondent will be violated by the request for the admission because it does not seek to compel her to testify. Ang problema ho rito sa ganitong assertion, ang ifinile ng prosecution ay isang request for admission under Rule 26, which the court had already observed to be a civil procedure means or mechanism. At sa ilalim ng Rule 26, sinasabi doon na in case na hindi makakasagot or ang respondent no, dun sa itinakdang panahon para sa pagsagot sa RFA o sa request for admission ay may tinatawag na implied admission. Now, the court also had consistently said that an admission is actually akin to a testimony, kaya nga tawag admission. At kung ang garantiya ng constitution natin ay pinagbabawal ang compulsion sa isang respondent o akusado na mag-testify against himself, dapat ding pagbawalan yung pagtatangka na kumuha ng tinatawag na admission, no? Whether this is expressed through a response sa request for admission or implied by the operation of the rule under Rule 26. So, yung pong request for admission, bagamat kinikilala namin ang sinabi ngayon ng prosecution that they can withdraw the request for admission provided that we stipulate. Ang isa pa namin nakikitang concern dito ay hindi pa nga ho nasisimulan ang pagmamarka ng mga dokumento na galing sa mga bangko. In fact, I was just informed that more documents are set today for marking, Your Honor. Ibig sabihin, wala ring sapat na panahon para makita ng respondent at ng kanyang mga abogado ang mga dokumento na ito, and there will be no basis for any stipulation today or even tomorrow or even on Wednesday, Your Honor. And kung magkakaroon man tayo ng stipulation, our suggestion is that the proposal for stipulation be made at the appropriate time. And that appropriate time is at the time when the prosecution will make its offer on the testimonial evidence accompanying any documentary evidence that they would want to present before this court. Yun lamang po. Thank you.
15: Thank you. Kindly submit, Attorney Sheila. You will submit a written your written surrejoinder on this matter?
11: We will, Your Honor.
18: May I just make a short two-sentence manifestation, Your Honor? Not really a response to the statements of
15: yes, briefly, Honorable Jofno.
18: Yeah, I understand, Your Honor, that the exhibits from the first set of subpoenaed records have already been marked. What is ongoing in terms of marking are the documents that came in after, which I think can easily, if that is the only problem, can easily be surmounted by both parties. With respect to the other arguments, we will just submit our arguments, if Your Honor, please. Just as the last manifestation, Your Honor, I believe the members of this Honorable Court are aware that just like in legislative inquiries, when it's only when questions are propounded to a witness that the time is appropriate to raise the objection or to invoke the right against self-incrimination. That's all, Your Honor.
15: May I suggest, Attorney, rather Honorable Jokno, kindly put your request for reduce your request for stipulation in writing so that the other party can intelligently comment on it, whether at a later or appropriate time, kindly do so. Number two, with your intelligence, Attorney Sheila, after submission, the court will make a ruling on the matter even if you are considering withdrawing it should the stipulation be made by counsel for respondent in order to guide the parties prospectively how to approach this matter and this issue and hopefully also serve as a persuasive basis perhaps in future impeachment courts. So the court will not disregard the motion and the objection even if it is so withdrawn later if a stipulation should be agreed upon in order that this matter may be clarified. The court will issue the ruling within the week, if not tomorrow. Yes, Attorney Sheila, before we move on to the witness.
11: Yes, Your Honor. We'll make this quick. Just a short response to the last point made by prosecutor, Congressman. The Honorable's objection to any questions propounded can only be made at the time when the question is propounded. Actually, Your Honor, that is not entirely accurate, Your Honor, because it is also basic that the accused occupies a different tier of protection when it comes to the right against self-incrimination or the right to remain silent. Kaya po, mula noon hanggang ngayon, ang pag-apply ng garantiyang ito ay dalawang level. For an ordinary witness, tama iyon that the objection may only be made at the time when the question is propounded. Ngunit sa isang akusado, dahil siya ay may ibang tier o level ng protection, this right is absolute, Your Honor. Thank you.
15: Okay, let's move on. Honorable Jokno, will you be the one to call the witness or will Attorney Irwin be the one to handle the witness?
18: May I yield to the Honorable Lead Prosecutor, Representative Luis Tro. But before that, just thank the defense for this exchange. It's always a pleasure to have this exchange of views with the defense counsels. Thank you.
15: Thank you, Honorable Jokno.
11: We thank also the Honorable Congressman Jokno for his grace. Thank you.
15: Thank you, Attorney Sheila. The Honorable Luis Reyes recognized. Who will be handling this witness? It was Attorney Irwin, right?
12: We will be proceeding with a cross of field jeps, Your Honor.
15: Yes.
12: And this representation will be assisting the witness.
15: And on the part of the respondent?
11: It will be Attorney Roberto Narvasa Batumbacal, Your Honor. Thank you.
15: Yes, Robbie. Kindly situate the witness, Mr. Supeña, to the witness stand. Attorney Robbie, welcome back.
19: Morning, Your Honors.
15: Ginong Supeña, naunawaan niyo po na patuloy kayong tetestigo sa hukumang ito at naunawaan niyo po ba na kayo patuloy na nasa ilalim ng pareho niyo pong pinanumpaan nung una kayong nagpakita dito sa hukumang ito?
19: Yes, Your Honor.
15: Okay. Attorney Robbie, you may proceed with your cross-examination when you're ready.
19: Mr. Supeña, good morning.
20: Magandang umaga po, sir.
19: Mr. Supeña, during your direct examination, you said that you were the division chief of the EGPOD, correct?
20: Yes, po, sir.
19: Yeah, can you remind us again, what does EGPOD stand for?
20: Electronic Government Procurement Operation Divisions, po.
19: And during your direct examination, you also said that the PhilJEPS, it was created under procurement laws. Do you remember that?
20: Yes, sir.
19: Yes. And the declared policies under these procurement laws are, tell me if I'm correct, first is to promote transparency, correct?
20: Yes, sir.
19: Also to promote public monitoring, correct? If
20: not
19: you are
20: public
19: aware.
20: Public monitoring.
19: If you're accountability?
20: I'm not aware.
19: Competition and government procurement?
20: Not aware.
19: Not aware. And Mr. Witness, during your direct examination, you said that the PhilJEPS portal serves as the single electric portal for all government procurement, correct?
20: Yes, procurement yes. activity, sir.
19: So by this, you mean this is where invitations to bid, requests for quotations, notices of award, notices to proceed, and other procurement and technical documents are uploaded, correct?
20: Uploaded, and yung bid notice po, dun po kinikreate.
19: Yes. Thank you, Mr. Witness. And Mr. Supenya, this PhilJEPS portal, you also said this was accessible to the public, correct?
20: Yes, sir. Correct.
19: Yes. So as long as you sign up, log in, it's accessible to practically anyone.
20: There are capabilities po kahit hindi po naka-register.
19: Thank you. So this the portal is accessible to merchants, correct?
20: Yes, sir.
19: Yes. Potential bidders, correct?
20: Correct po, sir.
19: Yes. Public oversight committees, correct?
20: Yes, sir.
19: Yes. And you said that once the procurement activity is fully conducted by the procuring entity, they would have to upload procurement documents to fully close the bid. Do you remember saying that?
20: Yes, sir. As part of their responsibilities, sir. Yes.
19: Okay. Thank you, Mr. Witness. During your direct examination, you also brought a summary. Do you remember that?
20: Yes, sir.
19: Yes. And based on your summary, the documents that signify the award and the closing of the bids are purchase orders, notices of award, back resolutions, abstract quotation, and certificate of availability of funds. Correct?
12: Your Honor, please. Honorable
1: Bistro.
12: Since the question pertains to the summary, which during the direct, the witness testified to he prepared, may we request that the witness be confronted with the document, Your Honor?

0: Dahil baka kailangan ni Attorney Robby yan sa kanyang cross?
1: Thank you, Your Honor.
2: May we manifest, Your Honor, that the prosecution is using the official court's copy.
0: Okay. For the record,
2: may I request that assisting counsel be allowed to approach?
0: Assisting counsels from both sides may approach. Mr. Witness, Mr. Sapeña, you may refer to your table and or summary.
3: Sir, in what particular po yung documents?
1: Mr. Sapeña, can you go to page 2?
2: For the better appreciation, Your Honor, of the viewing public, as well as the Honorable Senator Judges, may we request the tech booth as well to flash this summary being referred to by the Defense Counsel, Your Honor.
1: Your Honor?
0: Yes, Attorney Robby.
1: Your Honor, there's no need to flash, Your Honor, so we can be quick, Your Honor.
0: Yes, there's no need, Honorable Luis.
2: We submit, Your Honor.
1: Are you there, Mr. Sapeña? Page 2?
3: What particular document?
1: This is the table where you listed projects numbers 1 to 49.
2: I believe, Your Honor, that the defense is not referring to the summary prepared by reference of a list of 1 to 49. I believe that the defense is pertaining to the Excel file which was extracted by the witness from the PhilJEP system as testified to by him during the direct examination, Your Honor.
1: Yes, Your Honor. I think the witness, I'm on the same page with Mr. Sapeña already.
0: Yes, okay. Witness may answer. Mr. Sapeña, you may answer. Based on the document you're holding on to, kindly describe
1: it. Do you want me to repeat the question, Mr. Sapeña?
3: For clarification, for correction, page 2, tama po, press tayo.
1: Yes, page 2, this is the Excel file or the list which shows bid reference,
3: yes, the summary of procurement. The documents.
1: Yes.
3: Correct, sir.
1: So, Mr. Sapeña, let me ask the question again.
3: Please, sir. Thank you.
1: So, based on the summary, the documents that signify the award and the closing of the bids are, among others, I'm just reading what's stated in the document. So, these are purchase orders, notices of awards, the back resolution, abstract of quotation, and certificate of availability of funds, correct?
3: Correct, sir. Ito po yung mga in-upload ng mga procuring entities.
1: Thank you, Mr. Sapeña. And that is listed under the column that you denominated as uploaded award documents, correct?
3: Correct po, sir.
1: And Mr. Sapeña, the posting of the award, I will refer to them as award documents, Mr. Sapeña. The posting of the award documents on the PhilJEPS portal signifies the completion of the procurement process for that specific project.
2: Objection, Your Honor. I believe, Your Honor, that the witness is not or has no personal knowledge to answer the question as to whether the uploading of those documents actually completed the entire procurement process. Your Honor, I wish to remind the Honorable Impeachment Court that during the direct, he repeatedly stated that his testimony or knowledge is based solely on what appears in PhilJEPS system. As to whether, Your Honor, the uploaded documents signifies the completion of the procurement process is beyond the personal knowledge and even beyond the scope of the testimony of the witness, Your Honor.
0: If he knows, counsel, he may answer along those lines, if indeed he doesn't know. Objection is overruled. Witness may answer. Mr. Sapeña, alam niyo po ba yung sagot sa tanong ni Attorney Robby?
3: Based on the system po, pag in-upload na po nila yung mga document, these documents, once nag-create po sila ng award notice, we'll close po the bid notice created.
1: That's good enough for me, Mr. Your Honors. So, Mr. Sapeña, let's go to the, during your direct examination, you also mentioned 49 contracts supposedly awarded to GenCorp. Did I get that correctly?
3: Yes, po.
1: Yes, 49. You mentioned 49.
3: Correct, po, sir.
1: So, based on this summary, you confirm that every contract awarded, supposedly awarded to GenCorp had a corresponding award document, correct?
2: Objection, Your Honor.
0: Yes, Counsel.

0: The question of the defense is misleading. There is no statement, or it was never established, that in every invitation or bid notice, there is an awarded contract, Your Honor.
1: Your Honor, I'm just asking the witness to confirm what is written on the summary that he said he prepared, Your Honor.
2: Again, witness is knowledgeable enough. He may answer if he knows.
0: Mr. We submit, Your Honor.
3: Can you please repeat the question, sir?
1: So the contracts to GenCorp had uploaded award documents based on your summary. Is that correct?
3: Only which po indicated po. Yan lang po yung mga in-upload ng procuring entity.
1: And okay.
3: That, yan lang po yung came into my knowledge po.
1: Okay. So, Mr. Witness, so of course, these uploaded award documents were uploaded on the PhilJobs portal, correct?
3: Correct po. Uploaded yes. In the PhilJobs portal by the procuring entity, sir.
1: Which means, Mr. Witness, that these contracts awarded to GenCorp went through the PhilJobs portal, correct?
3: Uploaded by the procuring entity,
1: yes.
3: Sir.
1: Yes. And none of these transactions were hidden from the public, correct?
3: Yes, all procurement data are publicly available, sir.
1: And none of these transactions were hidden from regulatory agencies, correct?
3: If based on the PhilJob system.
1: Thank you, Mr. Witness. So, Mr. Witness, insofar as your office is concerned, these contracts supposedly awarded to GenCorp went through the procurement process, insofar as your office is concerned.
0: Your Honor, may I make a manifestation?
2: Yes, Honorable Luis.
0: The witness repeatedly stated already that the testimony is based solely on what appears in the PhilJob system. So may I request that the defense raise questions along those lines, Your Honor. He has no knowledge at all about the actual bidding process. So that whenever there are questions on procurement, I hope that the defense will be referring to the system of PhilJobs, Your Honor.
2: The manifestation is noted. Counsel may proceed.
1: Mr. Sopeña, so just let me repeat the question. So these contracts supposedly awarded to GenCorp, insofar as your office is concerned, went through the procurement process, insofar as your office is concerned.
0: May I manifest a similar objection, Your Honor? I wish to request, Your Honor, the defense to be very particular about the use of procurement, whether he is referring to the actual procurement or he is referring to the system. Because if his reference is the actual procurement, we will be objecting to that, Your Honor.
1: Your Honor.
0: Because the witness has no knowledge with respect to the actual procurement process.
2: Attorney Robbie?
1: Yes, Your Honor. I think this court already made a ruling, Your Honor. And Your Honor, I am on cross, so I am entitled to ask Mr. Sopeña any matter relevant to his direct examination.
2: Honorable Wister, the chair will just note your continuing objection with respect to this line of questioning by the counsel for respondent, which the court already allowed. If the witness knows, he may so respond. If he does not know, if he's not aware of the answer, given the limited scope of his knowledge with respect to PhilJobs only. You may continue,
0: Your Honor.
2: You may continue, Attorney Robbie. Continuing objection of the Honorable Wister is duly noted and placed into the records.
1: Thank you, Your Honor. Mr. Sopeña, let me repeat my question for a second time. So this means that every contract awarded to GenCorp, insofar as your office is concerned, went through the procurement process, if you know.
3: Sir, we are all basing it on the uploaded documents. And if they uploaded it and they created a notice of award based on the system itself, and pag na-create po yung award, I would assume po, kasi nag-create po sila ng award notice.
1: Thank you, Mr. Sopeña. Mr. Sopeña, also in your direct examination, you mentioned that based on the documents you extracted from the PhilJobs database, GenCorp was supposedly awarded 49 contracts?
3: 49.
1: And these contracts were from, if I'm not mistaken, July 2022 to 2025.
0: May I request, Your Honor, that the witness be confronted again with the document? I think you are provided already.
3: Yes, ma'am.
0: May we request the assisting counsel to approach the witness?
2: I think he has it with him. Witness may answer.
3: Could I refer, Your Honor?
2: Yes, of course, Mr. Sepenyo.

0: Certain what specific procurement entity?
1: For each, Mr. Supeña, for GenCorp, I am just asking for you to confirm the an approximation of the years when these were supposedly awarded. Only if you can recall, Mr. Supeña.
0: Based on the PhilJEPS, meron pong na-award noong February 14, 2023. As early as 2023.
1: Okay. So, Mr. Supeña, still on your summary and the documents you were asked to brought last week. You confirmed that out of the 49 contracts, only 15 were awarded by the local government of Davao City?
0: Yes, based on the summary, Your Honor.
1: Yes, sir. And out of the 49 contracts, you said that 33 were awarded by PhilHealth Region 11. Is that correct? Did I get that correct?
0: Awarded, yes. Po.
1: Yes. And one contract was awarded by the Overseas Workers Welfare Administration Region 11, correct?
0: Awarded to.
1: Awarded. Awa. Yes. Awarded. Yes. Awarded by?
0: Awarded by the procuring entity to OWA po.
1: Yes. And Mr. Supeña, are you aware that PhilHealth is a national government agency?
0: Yes.
1: Sir. Are you also aware that OWA, Overseas Workers Welfare Administration, is also a national government agency?
0: Yes, sir. Because there are procuring entities registered in the PhilJEPS, sir.
1: So, Mr. Supeña, PhilHealth and OWA are independent from the local government of Davao City, correct? If you know.
0: They are different agencies.
1: Thank you.
0: Yes.
1: Thank you, Mr. Supeña. So just let me get this straight. So for 34 out of the 49 contracts that you referred to, so on the basis of the documents that you brought last week, so Davao City played no role in the evaluation or approving the award of these contracts to GenCorp.
0: I have no personal knowledge.
1: Thank you, Mr. Witness. So, Mr. Supeña, let's go to another point. Mr. Supeña said that as the division chief of the EGPOD, you are the overall custodian of the PhilJEPS data system.
0: Correct po. That's correct. Yes, sir.
1: And as part of your functions, you issue certifications if requested.
0: Based on subpoenas, yes, sir.
1: Yes. So, Mr. Supeña, based on your direct examination, it is clear that your testimony is limited only to identifying and authenticating documents that the prosecution asked you to bring last week, correct?
2: Your Honor, please.
1: Your Honor asked and answered by the witness.
2: The question actually is misleading, Your Honor. It's not the prosecution which issued the subpoena. It is the Honorable Impeachment Court which ordered the production of the documents which are the official submissions of PhilJEPS, Your Honor.
3: But as requested by the prosecution counsel.
2: I understand, Your Honor.
3: Witness may answer.
1: Mr. Supeña, let me repeat, okay? So based on your direct examination, it is clear that your testimony is limited to identifying and authenticating documents that the prosecution asked you to bring last Tuesday.
0: I just based those requests po sa natanggap kong subpoena, which came from, I think, the clerk po.
1: Yes, okay. So, Mr. Supeña, but you confirmed your testimony is limited to identifying and authenticating
2: Ask
1: documents
2: and answered, Your Honor.
1: That you brought.
3: Move on, counsel.
1: Yes, Your Honor. So, Mr. Supeña, you were not personally present at any stage of the procurement process for these contracts.
0: It's not part of the mandate of the PhilJEPS office.
1: Thank you, Mr. Witness. Mr. Supeña. So, safe to say you were not part of the pre-bidding conference, Mr. Supeña?
0: It's not part of the mandate of the PhilJEPS and the function of the division chief.
1: You were not part of the opening of bids.
2: Your Honor, please. It has been repeatedly testified to by the witness that the knowledge is based solely on what appears in the system. And he has no knowledge with respect to the actual bidding process, much less part of the bids and awards committee. So we are entering our objection to the similar line of questions of the defense, Your Honor.
3: The continuing objection of counsel for the lead prosecutor has been placed on record. Counsel may proceed. Move on to another topic, counsel.
1: Thank you, Your Honor. Just a few more questions, Mr. Supenya. Mr. Supenya, let's go back to the documents that you brought last week. You did not prepare any of these documents, correct?
0: What particular documents, sir?
1: All of the documents. All of the technical and bid documents that you brought, that you extracted from PhilGems.
0: Yes,
1: Your Honor. Yeah. Asked and answered, Your Honor.
2: We submit, Your Honor.
3: Asked and answered, counsel.
2: May we request that the witness be reminded to wait for a while before he responds to the question of the defense.
3: Mr. Supenya, ilang segundo lamang po. Wag naman ganong katagal.
0: Yes, sir. Yes, Your Honor.
3: Salamat po. Yes, Attorney Robbie, please.
1: Yes, Your Honor, just a few more questions. Mr. Supenya, still on those documents, you also confirm that other than certifying the documents, you did not sign any of those bid or technical documents, correct?
2: Your Honor, please.
3: Yes, Honorable Luis.
2: May we be clarified on signing the bid documents? Because it was testified to during the direct that he certified and thereafter signed the documents. So may we be clarified on the context of the question about signing the documents?
1: Your Honor, that is precisely why I said other than certifying the documents, you did not sign.
2: Nevertheless, Your Honor.
1: You did not prepare the documents. So
3: that's what I heard too, that you had no part in the preparation of these documents other than overseeing the fact that these documents were uploaded in your system. Tama po ba, Attorney Sabanya?
0: Yes, Your Honor. Correct po.
3: Lahat po yan, di ba? Whether City of Davao, whether OWA, whether PhilHealth, o kahit ano pang ahensya ng gobyerno.
0: Yes, Your Honor, lahat po. Uploaded po ng procuring entity.
3: Uploaded ng procuring entity, your knowledge is only limited in so far as it is contained in your system.
0: Correct, Your Honor.
3: And you had no part in the preparation of any of the documents.
0: Correct, Your Honor.
3: Okay. Please proceed, counsel.
1: So, Mr. Supenya, your testimony is primarily based on documents prepared by third parties. Is that correct?
0: Prepared and uploaded by the procuring entities.
1: Thank you. Thank you, Mr. Supenya. And finally, Mr. Supenya, you cannot say that any of these contracts were awarded irregularly. Is that correct?
2: Objection, Your Honor. That is beyond the competence of the witness, Your Honor.
1: Your Honor,
2: the witness is not competent in as far as irregularity or regularity of contracts are concerned, Your Honor. As a matter of fact, it has been repeatedly stated that the testimony is limited only to what appears in the PhilGems system. As to whether they are irregular or regular, it is beyond the scope of the testimony. It is beyond the knowledge of the witness, Your Honor.
3: If he knows, counsel, because the chair would also like to know if from their point of view they can see any absence of compliance, whether you call it irregularity or lack of compliance. Chair would also like to know if indeed from his point of view he would see it from where he is seated. Witness may answer if you know.
0: The oversight and compliance po is not part of the mandate of the PhilGems office. We are merely the repository of the procurement data, sir.
1: Your Honor, nothing further to cross.
3: Just to clarify, so hindi niyo po alam kung may mali o palpak o hindi tamang dokumento ang sinumite?
0: Tama po, Your Honor.
3: Kaninong trabaho po yan kung hindi niyo trabaho?
0: I believe, sir, those irregularity are mostly being found during the audit.
3: Audit na. So, ko na yan?
0: The audit po. Yes, sir.
3: Kayo, wala kayong obligasyon, trabaho, responsibilidad na tingnan yan o sabihin malito, kulang to, tama to?
0: Not part of the mandate of the PhilGems po.
3: So, sir, kahit may nakita ka o may alam ka, wala kang pwede magawa?
0: We are basing kasi, Your Honor, yung mga ina-upload. So, we have no knowledge po talaga kung ano. So,
3: and neither do you communicate with the entity uploading na may kulang, may mali?
0: It's not part po. Hindi rin po namin ginagawa.
3: Okay. Are you done with the cross, Attorney Robbie?
1: Yes, Your Honor.
3: Any redirect, lead prosecutor?
2: No redirect for the prosecution, Your Honor.
3: Any senator judge who wishes to make interjections with this witness? Anika, may listahan ka? Wala. Kung wala, we will Yes, Senator Judge Risa Ontiveros is recognized for her interjections, rather. You have 2 minutes, ma'am. You may proceed when you're ready.

0: Salamat po at sorry, Mr. Presiding Officer. 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
1: Good morning. Hindi po ako Attorney, Your Honor.
0: Oh, I'm sorry. Mali yung note ko. Mr. Sopeña, magandang umaga po. 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
1: Apologies, Your Honor, when it comes to legality po. Medyo I have no personal knowledge po. Okay. I'm more inclined po sa field job system.
0: Alright. So, kung hindi particular dyan sa paksang iyon, pero mula sa pananaw ng field jobs, may alam po ba kayo or may alam po ba ang field jobs na maaring nilalabag sa ganyang sitwasyon?
1: Under the field jobs office, ma'am, we manage and ano kasi yung system itself po mismo.
0: Manage what? Sorry, sir?
1: The field job system itself po. Yes. So we are heavily dependent kung ano po yung data na ini-input po ng mga procuring entity. So with the legality, field jobs office po has no talagang knowledge po pag ganoon.
0: So dun sa mga data na ini-input sa field jobs system at kung saan necessarily heavily dependent ang field jobs, wala po kayong inoobserbahang mga batas na may kinalaman dun sa pag-input ng mga data sa system ninyo?
1: For the field jobs office, ma'am, we are merely parang ini-implement lang namin yung mga procurement law na lumalabas.
0: Okay. So, kaugnay ng procurement law...
1: In relation again, to the... Sorry, ma'am.
0: Yes, in relation to
1: the field jobs system po.
0: Exactly.
1: Yung IT po.
0: Apo. So in relation to the field jobs system, in relation to the procurement law, meron bang nakikita ang field jobs na maaring nilalabag sa sitwasyon na tinanong ko sa inyo? Na kapamilya o kamag-anak, kapatid ng mayor, yung contractor ng LGU?
1: For the field job system side, we have talaga po no personal knowledge pagdating po sa ganyan. Right. Apologies po, Your Honor.
0: That's alright.
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0: Posting? 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
1: So, meron po rito na, wala lang po akong total, pero meron po rito yung 500, 1,600 pesos.
0: Mm-hmm.
1: 400, 14,000, 249,000, 49,800 pesos, 498,000, 800, 5,500 pesos, 381,000, 500,000, 508,000, 381,000, 254,000, and 554,000 po, Your Honor. So, roughly mga nasa 8 million or 7 million siguro po ito.
0: So, roughly 7 to 8 million. Yung halaga na ng mga hindi dumaan sa public bidding na in-award ng Davao City LGU sa GenCorp.
1: Based on estimate, yes.
0: Based on the estimate. So a range of 7 to 8 million. So salamat po, Mr. Sopeña. That's all for now.
7: Thank you, Senator Judge Ontiveros. Senator Judge Rafi Tulfo is recognized. You may proceed, sir, when you're ready. And you have 2 minutes.
8: Mr. Presiding Officer, hindi ko alam kung tatanong ko to sa prosecution o sa witness. Anyway, anybody can answer from the prosecution or sa witness. Kasi, ang tanong ko, allowed ba ang GenCorp na mag-participate sa public bidding sa Davao knowing na si VP Sara ay may-ari ng, isa sa mga may-ari ng GenCorp and then yung Davao is baluarte niya and so wala bang conflict of interest doon? Hindi ba napa-flag down yon agad ng GenCorp na etika muna may conflict of interest ata rito? Would you like to answer that or
10: may I respond, Your Honor? Your Honor, that particular scenario, if the name of VP Sara is, I mean, if there are SALN already, which the respondent vice president herself acknowledged, admitted that she is part of this corporation, then GenCorp should not be participating in the bidding of City of Davao, which is headed by no less than the brother of the respondent vice president. While the procurement law, Your Honor, is not very much explicit on this, it is my humble submission that this is the conflict of interest contemplated under Article 7, Section 13 of the Constitution.
8: Thank you. Yeah, yun nga ang pinagtataka ko. Habang naman pinagdadebatehan natin ngayon, inabot na tayo ng magiging isang oras whether sabi niya ng defense, the contracts were not awarded irregularly. Yun ang tanong niya sa witness. At sinabi pa nga ni San Chief, Senior Officer, may mali ba o palpak sa contract? Para sa akin, the fact remains na the Vice President is part owner of GenCorp. And under Article 7 and Section 13, the Vice President should not own or participate in any business company or for that matter. Yun lang po, Mr. Presiding Officer. Thank you po.
7: Thank you, Senator Judge Rafi Tulfo. Also for the record, Chair would like to state what the Chair stated earlier. While indeed there is a declaration, an admission in the SALN of the Vice President that she is a shareholder, stockholder of GenCorp, the witness presented from the SEC stated that the Vice President is not a shareholder or stockholder based on the record submitted by GenCorp to the Securities and Exchange Commission. So that is one difference that still has to be reconciled at some point. The Senate President is recognized for his interjection. Thereafter, Senator Aimee. Thereafter, Senator Judge Joel Villanueva. You may proceed, sir. You have 2 minutes when you're ready.
11: Thank you, Mr. Presiding Officer. Magandang umaga, Mr. Spenia.
1: Good morning, Your Honor.
11: Sa Phil Jeps ba, nakikita niyo yung resulta nung bidding?
1: Not unless po na na-upload po. Doon po talaga kami nagre-refer. Dependent po sa procuring entity.
11: Like in this case, itong pinag-uusapan natin, GenCorp, narinig ko kanina sa inyo, merong mga bidding, meron small value procurement. 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
1: The PhilJEPS system does not reflect po doon. Yung mode of modality lang po yung nakikita.
11: So nakita nyo lang bidding, pero hindi nyo nakita kung ilan ang nag-participate sa bidding?
1: Yes, Your Honor.
11: Okay. Pagdating doon sa presyo, like for example, in this case nga, GenCorp, at nakita ko last week, mga pagkain yung kanilang binili, nakikita nyo ba kung magkano yung presyo nung kanilang biniling pagkain?
1: The system could only reflect po kung ano yung pinasok ng procuring entity such as yung ABC po. yung approved budget of contract and yung contract awarded amount po.
11: Correct. So nakikita niyo yung presyo.
1: Yun lang pong dalawang amount na yun.
11: Okay, yung ABC tsaka yung approved contract.
1: Yes, Your Honor.
11: Yung ABC tsaka yung panalong presyo.
1: Yes, Your Honor.
11: Diba? 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
1: Not part na po ng mandate na
11: ginagawa. 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Okay. And then, binabasa ko yung Section 47 ng RA 9184 tsaka Section 81 ng RA 12009. 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
1: Hindi po, Your Honor.
11: So hindi niyo na nakikita
1: not part
11: kung
1: of the sa system.
11: Yung compliance sa mga batas ay nako-comply.
1: Yes, Your Honor.
11: Okay. And then paki-ulit nga ulit kasi hindi na na-flash to last week, no. Pero ilan ang contract out of the 35.8 million, ilan doon ang bidded and ilan doon ang negotiated? There are 49 contracts, no.
1: Out of the 49 po, for public bidding po. The rest po, puro small value procurement na po.
11: For public bidding. And then the rest are small value.
1: Small value for procurement na, Your Honor.
11: Ito, dito sa small value procurement, tinitignan nyo ba yung presyo? Kung tama o hindi?
1: Hindi na rin po part ng function
11: kasi
1: ng
11: small value, diba,
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11: 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Diba, diretso negotiation na yan, tama?
1: Not really particularly knowledgeable with that, sir. Oh,
11: pero nakikita ba ng yung ina-upload nila sa small value procurement, nakikita yung presyo doon ng mga produkto?
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1: Part po sa EGP, sir, hindi naman po kami nagtitingin ng mga dokumento talaga. We are merely the repository.
11: Repository,
1: yung
11: all right.
1: Documents po, all right, Your Honor.
11: All right. Thank you. Thank you, Mr. Presiding Officer. Thank you, Mr. Sepenia.
1: Thank you, Your Honor.
7: Next would be Senator Judge Amy Marcos. You are recognized, ma'am. You may proceed when you're ready. You have 2 minutes.
13: Yes, thank you very much, Mr. Sopeña. Tatanong lang po. PhilJEPS does not merely on the notice of award establish which shareholder, which director, which officer personally negotiated or participated in the transaction. Wala yun sa dokumento ninyo?
1: Wala po.
13: I see. So, yung records din ninyo, hindi rin nagsasabi kung si Vice President Sara e officer, director, shareholder, or beneficial owner ng GenCorp dun sa exact date ng kada transaksyon, tama?
1: Hindi po namin nakikita, Your Honor.
13: At kinakailangan siguro yung corporate records nito para malaman dun sa period na nakasaad dahil sa inyo, hindi naman ito pinapakita. Tama po ba?
1: You're correct, Your Honor.
13: Okay, and wala kayong personal knowledge katulad ng sinabi mo kanina na si VP Sara nag-participate sa preparasyon o submission ng mga bids ng GenCorp, di ba?
1: Tama, no personal knowledge po, Your Honor.
13: Okay, so neither do you have any personal knowledge kung siya yung nag-negotiate ng mga kontrata at bidding nito, tama po ba?
1: Correct po, Your Honor.
13: Okay, so dun sa award document at notice of award, lahat ng papeles na dumaan sa inyo, hindi mo masasabi kung si VP Sara Duterte ay tumanggap ng anumang bahagi ng contract price.
1: No personal knowledge po.
13: Thank you very much, Mr. Sopeña.
1: That Thank you, Your Honor.
7: Thank you. Before calling on Senator Joel Villanueva, may ask Congressman Defensor, Congressman Barber, to kindly nudge Kong Benny a bit. It seems he's tired. He may want to rest somewhere, but at least not right behind the witness.
10: Your Honor, I think is praying for us.
14: I doubt that. But anyway,
10: he's praying for the prosecution, Your Honor.
7: Senator Judge Joel Villanueva is recognized. You have 2 minutes. It's been a long day, I guess, because you just approved the budget last week. You may proceed when you're ready.
15: Thank you, Mr. Presiding Officer, the Senate President. Mr. Witness, kanina ho, binanggit nyo, kahit na sabihing lowest calculated and responsive bid o offer, hindi nyo po nakikita kung may competition ito, yung presyo, kung ilan yung nagbibid. Tama po?
1: Correct po, Your Honor.
15: So, pwede nyo bang sabihin sa amin, ilang beses po naging sole responsive bidder o sole submitted quotation ang GenCorp?
1: I have no record po or the full list po ng kung ilang beses po siyang naging.
15: So wala po kayong record doon?
1: I'm
15: sa dami po ng awards, wala po kayong nakikita na ang PhilJEBS po paulit-ulit na GenCorp ang napipili ng parehong procuring entity, office o end user para po magkakatulad na produkto.
1: Naka-indicate po ito sa mga ina-upload na documents ng procuring entity. Pero as to the electronic data itself, sir, wala po. Kaya pag nagda-download kami, hindi po namin siya nakikita yung ganun pong information.
15: You would agree with me na repeated awards are not automatically unlawful.
1: When it comes to legality, I am not really...
15: Pero yung frequency, product similarity, timing, competition are relevant to transparency and possible preferential patterns.
1: In my personal opinion, yes po.
15: So may red flags po ba ang PhilJEBS para makita na unusually repetitive awards o repository lang talaga po kayo?
1: Your Honor, we are currently developing those features sa bago pong dine-develop namin na procuring system. So
15: wala.
1: The current procuring system wala pa po. However, yung dine-develop po namin ngayon, kasama na po yung mga ganyang features, Your Honor.
15: So gusto ko lang maintindihan, kung hindi po nagbe-verify ang PhilJEBS at wala rin pong naisasagawa na post-qualification or independent validation of ownership, beneficial ownership, at relationship declarations ng GenCorp, paano po nakakatiyak ang gobyerno na kompleto, tama, at tunay po ang mga dokumentong isinusumite at walang direct o indirect personal, familiar, financial, or business relationship sa head of procuring entity, ang sino mang opisyal o sangkot sa procurement?
1: Your Honor, siguro po, yung upon approval po ng NGPA 12009, PSDBM po, approve po ng budget for a creation of a new procurement system which align po sa 12009, which kasama po rito yung detection po ng mga collusion and red tagging. And yung system po itself ngayon, the modernized PhilJEBS through the open data portal po, yung available po yung mga information publicly. And it can be viewed po ng kahit sino sa website po ng PhilJEBS, included sa procurement dashboard na madadownload po ng mga public yung aggregated data. 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Meron po dong information for BO which kasama po sa mandate ng PhilJEBS system under the 12009 and the open data portal po. May mga enhancement po for the upcoming na bagong procurement system.
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1: 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So lahat po ng procurement would be through electronic na po.
15: Sa darating na sistema.
1: Actually, we have po eh.
15: Kasi wala ko kayong verification eh.
1: We have the modernized PhilJEPS actually, sir. Yung 49 awarded contracts po kasi were created and posted under the PhilJEPS 1.5. We are also maintaining the modernized PhilJEPS na ginagamit din po ng iba na nandun po yung e-bidding process. Ang e-bidding po, this will capture the end-to-end activity ng government agency starting from the annual procurement plan up to the contract management. Some of the government agencies are utilizing it. Kagaya po ng Office of the President, ginagamit po nila yung e-bidding na but, ano.
15: Yeah, sir, but with all due respect, but on this case, wala hong verification. Hirap po sabihin sa publiko na may maaasahan po kami na natukoy o maiwasan po yung anumang direct or indirect conflict of interest.
1: With this case, I agree.
15: That's so unfortunate. Sir, last question ko na lang po. 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
1: 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However, iba-iba po yung kategory niya, Your Honor.
15: I-clarify ko lang ko yung question. 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Kasi 15 po yan eh.
1: For the title itself po, Your Honor, same lang na catering services, food and catering services. Pero yung publish and award date naman po is iba-iba po.
15: Mm-hmm. And again, wala ko kayong nakikita dyan na hinati o magkakahiwalay yung amounts para lamang po lumampas dun sa, para hindi po masabi na lumampas dun sa applicable threshold. Just to see if there are...
1: Based on in the records, wala naman po.
15: Last na lang po, no? 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
15: Hindi i-allow. 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
1: So. Yes, Your Honor.
15: Salamat po for that clarification. Thank you.
7: Senator Judge Urban Tulfo is recognized. You may proceed, sir, when you're ready. You have 2 minutes.
16: Thank you, Mr. Presiding Officer. 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
1: Your Honor, for our office po, kasi we are merely the repository of the data. So,
16: pagkatapos, so sa ongoing ng kontrata, wala kayong alam?
1: Tama pa, Your Honor.
16: So ngayon na lang ninyo nalaman dahil may nagtanong na po ang House of Representatives, ang Committee on Justice, dahil sa impeachment.
1: Yes, po, Your Honor.
16: So ibig sabihin, sir, meron ba kayang mga nangyayaring ikang anomalya na hindi nyo lang alam kasi repository lang kayo?
1: For the oversight function po, it's not the mandate po of the PhilJEPS, Your Honor.
16: Okay. 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
1: 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Your Honor, meron pong, I think, na proper agency na could address those po na ano.
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16: Yeah, pero you cannot go through. I mean, silipin man lang.
1: Not part of the division's function po kasi we have not, other po na duties that we are also fulfilling.
16: Thank you, Mr. Witness, presiding officer.
1: Thank you, Your Honor. Salamat.
7: Thank you, Senator Judge Irwin. Senator Judge Lacson, to avail of his first round. You may proceed, sir. You have 2 minutes when you're ready.
17: Thank you. I'm not asking any question, Mr. Presiding Officer, but this is a very short manifestation based on my observation. You know?
7: You may proceed, sir.
17: The way probably some of the non-lawyers among the senator judges, particularly my seatmate, Senator Lapid, understand the questions posited by the defense counsel is that the objective of the cross was to create an iota of doubt, no matter how technical and small, to create the impression that the threshold of establishing guilt is beyond reasonable doubt, which I believe is not the case in this impeachment trial, Mr. Presiding Officer. Hindi po ito, let me clarify and emphasize na hindi po ito prejudgment. 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
7: Noted, Senator Lacson. Thank you very much. Finally, Senator Judge Rafi Tulfo. For his interjection. You have 2 minutes, sir. You may proceed when you're ready.
8: Mr. Witness, merong 15 contracts ang Gen Corp na nasa record, nasa record ng PhilJEPS para sa mga small value procurements. Now, nabanggit yung 15, magkano yung per contract dun sa 15 ang value?
1: Per per contract amount, Your Honor?
8: That is correct.
1: Each?
8: Each.
1: So, meron pong 5,143,500 pesos. And meron pong 6,277,500 pesos. Meron din po rito na 9,800,000, 8,400,000, and yung meron po rito 500,000, 501,600 pesos. 400,414 pesos.
8: Okay, that's enough. So, lampas sa 2 million.
1: Yung lampas apat na. Po na nauna, lagpas okay. Po.
8: Kasi under Republic Act number 12009 o New Government Procurement Act, amount involved shall not exceed 2 million. So may binigat ka 4 million. Ano po yung iba?
1: Correct po. Those are conducted through public bidding.
8: So sumobra-sobra pa.
1: Pag public bidding po ay if I remember it correct above 2 million is allowed po.
8: That is public bidding. Hindi ba yan sa small value procurement?
1: Hindi po. Ang small value po, Your Honor.
8: Okay, yung tinatanong kayo sa small value.
1: Yung small value po, yung 500,000, 501,600 pesos, 414,000, wala naman pong lumagpas ng 2 million po okay, sa 11 good. Na small value.
8: Narito ko sa tanong ko. It's okay. Now, sabi ni presiding officer, I think... Kung pwede, we have to resolve this right here, right now. Kung pwede. Kasi sa sal-en ni VP Sara, which is a sworn document, she reiterated in that sal-en na she's part owner of GenCorp. On the other hand, sa SEC, wala siyang record na nagmamayari. So sino paniniwalaan natin dito? Sino nagsisinungaling? O is it because yung SEC ay nagkaroon ng oversight? O si VP Sara, she was being honest, kaya nilagay niya talagang she owns it. So, anong susundin natin dito, Mr. Presiding Officer? Sir? Psst. Tulog ka na?
18: Joke. Dilat yung mata ko, ah. I'm sorry. Yes, Senator Judge Raffy.
8: And then, kasi sabi kanina, to repeat my question, sa sali ni VP Sara, which is a sworn document, nakalagay doon na part owner siya ng GenCorp. Kasi sabi mo, wala sa SEC. 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Yung bang sa sinumpang salaysay ni BP Sara sa sal-e niya na she's part owner of GenCorp? O yung sa SEC, wala siyang pangalan doon?
18: That is up for the parties to prove and or disprove at the proper time, Your Honor. The prosecution presented two witnesses that made conflicting claims. I expect them to clarify this matter before they rest their case. And when the time for the defense, the respondent rather, will present their evidence in chief, I expect them to address this issue as well. Paumanhin, hindi pa natin kayang sagutin ng diretso yan at hindi ko pa rin kayang sagutin ng diretso. Magdedepende yan sa ebidensya ipepresenta ng magkabilang panig sa akmang panahon.
8: Okay, thank you, Mr. Presiding Officer.
18: No other senator judge registered to make interjections. Chair will now excuse Mr. Yes, Honorable Luistro.
10: Very quick manifestation only.
18: In relation to what, counsel?
10: This is just to correct the transcript of records, Your Honor.
18: Yes, please, counsel.
10: Earlier I said that the procurement law does not explicitly provide about conflict of interest. I stand corrected, Your Honor. As a matter of fact, the Honorable Senate President Sherwin Gatchalian is very much correct when he said that there must be disclosure of relationship of the merchant to any of the officials of the procuring entity, Your Honor. And I totally agree with the Honorable Senator Raffy Tulfo when he made mention, when he implied the three violations, Your Honor, owning business, operating business, and conflict of interest, Your Honor. In fact, ito ho kung sa larong tong-it, three hits po ito. That is all, Your Honor.
18: Chair will exclude Your that Honor. Last part from the comment of the lead prosecutor.
10: We submit, Your Honor.
19: Your Honor.
18: Yes, Attorney Robbie.
19: We just want to put on record or remind the prosecution, we defer to the ruling of this impeachment court not to make conclusions of law or conclusions of fact or to supplement the testimony of the witness, Your Honor.
18: Ruling was already made. Ruling was already made by the chair. Mr. Supeña, tapos na po inyong pagtestigo. Maraming salamat po sa inyong oras at panahon at salamat po pa sa pagsagot sa mga katanungan ng magkabilang partido, gayon din ng mga miyembro ng hukumang ito. Maraming salamat po. You're excused, sir.
1: Thank you, Your Honors.
18: Before we call on the next witness, which you can, whom you can situate already, the OSAA, the Clerk of Court is directed to situate Mr. Police Major Sangalang. Kindly situate him to the witness stand.
10: Your Honor, please, we are yielding to the head prosecutor, the Honorable Ridon.
18: While you are doing that and while we are situating Police Major Sangalang, Chair would like to place on record that we are in receipt of a letter from Mayor Sebastian Duterte of the City of Davao on even date, dated today, requesting that, among others, that he be given time, as he requires substantial time to gather, organize, authenticate, and reproduce the subpoena documents, and asks that he be allowed to attend instead of today, tomorrow, and on Wednesday, for him to be allowed to attend on September 29 and 30, that is tomorrow and Wednesday, which is already covered by the subpoena issued to him. The presiding officer grants the request of Mayor Duterte to appear tomorrow and Wednesday, which again is covered by the subpoena issued already, so there is no need to issue another subpoena. So I presume, Honorable Ridon, after Police Major Sangalang, we will be presenting tomorrow Mayor Sebastian Duterte.
20: That is correct, Your Honor.
18: Kindly turn on the mic of Honorable Ridon.
20: Your Honor. That is correct, Your Honor.
18: Okay. With respect to the other request for subpoena, we will act on that before we adjourn today.
20: Bago po isa lang si Police Major Sangalang, we wanted to reiterate si Attorney Gary Samonte, hindi na po isasalang, yung pong PhilHealth witness.
18: Chair hereby recalls the subpoena issued to Mr. What's his name again?
20: Attorney Samonte.
18: Mr. Samonte, as manifested and moved by the counsel for the panel of prosecutors. So ordered.
20: Your Honor, please, bago po isalang si Mr. Sangalang, maybe we can break for lunch already so that the direct testimony can be continuous instead of breaking for lunch later.
18: Senator Judge Erwin Tulfo.
16: Yes, Mr. Presiding Officer. Matanong ko lamang po at saka sa ating prosecution. 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Can somebody tell me sa prosecution?
18: Allow the chair. 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
18: Hindi ko po masasagot.
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18: 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We will hear the purpose for which this witness is being offered once the offer is made, Senator Judge Erwin.
16: Maraming salamat po.
18: Wala lamang natin makikita kung katanggap-tanggap mga ba o hindi. At kung hindi katanggap-tanggap, the gentleman can make the appropriate motion at that time.
16: Maraming salamat po sa paliwanag na yan, Mr. Presiding Officer. Thank you po, Mr.
18: Before we pause on our lunch recess, can we place the witness

0: and are classified as certified gun collectors. 4, to prove that the vice president and her husband maintain a hobby in gun collecting by owning, possessing, and maintaining at least 50 firearms, which includes pistols, revolvers, rifles, and shotguns, with a total value of at least 7 million pesos. And 5, to prove such other relevant allegations and to identify and authenticate relevant documents.
1: Comment on the part of Attorney CJ?
2: Thank you, Your Honor. First, Your Honor, the defense registers its continuing objection to the introduction of testimony and documents in relation to Attorney Carpio. This is in relation to this Honorable Court's July 2026 ruling. However, Your Honor, we do not request the Honorable Court for any ruling today, but merely ask that our objection be noted. Second, Your Honor, as to the fourth purpose, the witness would be incompetent to testify on any supposed value of the firearms, as he is testifying as chief of the firearms and explosives office, who has no expertise in appraisal. Still on the fourth purpose, Your Honor, we object also to the amount that the prosecution has offered for the same reason as previously stated, Your Honor.
1: Any comment, Honorable Zamora?
0: Your Honor, as regards the first objection, the continuing objection as regards Attorney Manassas Mans Carpio, the Honorable Presiding Officer has time and again ruled that the assets of Attorney Mans Carpio should be included in the deliberations before this Honorable Impeachment Court, considering that the assets of Attorney Mans Carpio form part or should be also stated in the salon of the Vice President. This is in tune with the ruling of this Honorable Court as regards the salon and the financial records. The ruling of this Honorable Court as regards the salon and the financial records of the Vice President and Attorney Mans Carpio. As regards the objection to the fourth offer, that the witness is incompetent to testify because there was his functions do not include an appraisal or the appraisal of revolvers. He will be testifying based on the records of his office or the FEO, as well as what is stated in the certification that he will be presenting before this Honorable Court. In the same vein, that the amount stated in the offer is the same amount that is stated in the certification that will be presented by the witness, Your Honors.
2: Just a quick rebuttal, Your Honor.
1: Yes, Attorney CJ.
2: Your Honor, I just would like to clarify the record. This Honorable Court has only ruled on the first issue once, on the 20th of July, Your Honor, and not time and again. Second, Your Honor, I would like to thank the Honorable Zamora for admission that the appraisal of any firearms are not the functions of the witness. So I'd like to thank you.
1: Before we continue, earlier the Honorable Erwin Tulfo raised a question which I believe is more proper now after the witness, the member of the panel of prosecutors has made her offer. Would the Honorable Tulfo like to reiterate his earlier query, cum manifestation?
3: Yes, Mr. Presiding Officer, kagaya po ng tanong ko kanina, ano po ang relevance ng magiging statement ni Major Sanggalang dito sa pinag-uusapan natin tungkol po sa hidden wealth or unexplained wealth? Kaya nga po kanina, though it was yung question ko po is sort of a joke na may diamante ba, may gold ba yung baril na yan, that we have to

0: battle all the firearms. 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Marami din po mga collector na mga baril, mga businessman, mga ikang officials na maraming baril. So, I don't see the relevance here, Mr. Presiding Officer. But that's your decision.
1: I believe the Honorable Soto also intimated to the presiding officer his reservation with respect to this witness. Would Senator Judge Soto care to elaborate?
2: Thank you, Mr. Presiding Officer. I was just asking our colleagues, the fellow Senator judges earlier, that I think the offer that was going to be given and as given now, and that Senator Turpo was asking earlier, is if these were contained in the sal-in of the Vice President. Am I right, Mr. President?
1: I think that's the direction they are headed towards, Senator Soto. Although the Honorable Zamora did not mention that in her offer.
2: Well, I leave it up to you because I have been reviewing my sal-in also, and I do not see anything there that says guns.
1: And you simply include it as part of personal property, I guess?
2: Yes, we usually do that, and I do that myself in the personal properties. So I leave the question to the court, Your Honor.
1: The Honorable Zubiri was also expressing some sentiments earlier to the presiding officer.
3: Yes,
1: will you kindly place it on record as well, Your Honor?
3: Yes, Mr. President. Actually, while we were having lunch, we were discussing in the lounge the importance of this particular. With due respect to Congresswoman Zamora, we're friends and all, but we just want to make sure that of the relevance of this particular evidence, because many of us are firearms owners here, if not all members of the Senate. We usually put it under personal effects and personal properties, Your Honor, Mr. President. So I don't think there's any violation that I feel would happen if they do that, if the Vice President had done that. I don't think it's that much weight. We're looking for the bigger evidence that they want to present.
1: If any.
3: Sabi nga ni Senator Lacson, yung malaking paputok maging kwitis. Diba? Sana yung malaking putok umabot sa atomic bomb kung meron. Yan ang gusto po natin malaman. With due respect, of course, to the prosecution. Thank you.
1: Senator Judge Alan Cayetano is recognized. On the subject matter, Senator Judge Alan?
4: Yes. Just please to proceed. Clarify the pleasure of our colleagues. So first, basically the question is if the Honorable Major will testify on anything major. Secondly, whether the guns constitute a smoking gun or seriously, given the time that both parties said we want to use judiciously para matapos kagad yung trial in a fair manner that we will come up with a verdict acceptable to our people. I join them, Mr. Presiding Officer, Mr. Senate President, if yun yung question na kung major ba to or minor. Konti ko lang reservation is kung sana magkasundo yung prosecution at defense if we disregard this, kasi I don't want the judges be the one to tell them what they can present and not. Unless nga we rule it's irrelevant. So just with that, I join them in the sentiment, yung konting caution lang, but I hope, yun nga, we can find a way that both the prosecution and defense will agree on something so that yung process lang nung how we dispense with this issue, Mr. Presiding Officer. Thank you. Thank you, Senator Zubiri.
1: Major Sangalang, you have a list of the firearms registered in the name of the Vice President and her spouse?
5: Yes, sir, Honor.
1: Counsel, Attorney CJ, are you willing to stipulate as to the list?
6: No, Your Honor, we have yet to receive.
1: You haven't seen the list?
6: None, Your Honor.
1: If I give you time to look at the list, would you be in a position to stipulate? I'm headed towards excluding this witness, Counsel.
7: Your Honor.
6: Your
5: Your Honor.
1: Hold on, Honorable Zamora.
6: To be quite candid, Your Honor, even if we were given time to peruse any list that the good major will be presenting, we believe that this witness is irrelevant. Whatever he would state, it would be irrelevant. So we have the same reservations as the good senators.
1: Yes, Honorable Zamora, I hope you see where we're coming from. Even assuming he can put a price on the firearms that the spouses own at $7 million, that's well within the SALN she submitted of, I believe, $88 million as of the latest. Mm-hmm. And there is no requirement to declare the firearms as a separate category in the SALN. Yes, Honorable Zamora, kindly respond.
5: Manifest, the guidelines for the SALN actually require a statement of the firearms. Under Section 34, it states there the personal property registered with the appropriate government agency, such as but not limited to motor vehicles, boats, aircraft, and firearms, shall be declared individually.
6: Your Honor, if I may
1: kindly let her finish.
6: Sorry, apologies. I thought you were done.
5: Your Honor, also as regards the certification, the list that was mentioned earlier, the Honorable, the Police Major Sangalang has the certification with the list of the firearms of the respondent as well as her husband.
1: The list of firearms?
5: The list of firearms are with Police Major Sangalang, and we believe that it was issued.
1: How about yesterday. The value of $7 million? What would be the basis of Major Sangalang in proving the value of the firearms, counsel?
5: Your Honor, that is in the list as well. And if questions...
1: That he produced?
5: He will be presenting the list or the certification before this honorable court. And the values are stated there. And if questions will be propounded to the good gentleman, then he will be able to respond as to where the values are taken.
1: Major Sangalang, you are in a position to state the amount or the value of each firearm?
7: Yes, Your Honor. It is listed in our certification.
1: On the basis of what? Acquisition value or fair market value?
7: It's on our market survey as of the current price, sir.
1: What if the gun was given to her? If the gun was given to her, how would the value be relevant?
7: 2025.
1: By way of acquisition,
6: Your Honor.
7: By way of acquisition, sir, it will be a donation, sir.
1: So, hindi kailangan isama?
7: Na-check na po namin yung records niya and wala naman pong donation, sir.
1: Your witness, counsel, but may I remind you to kindly abbreviate it because as most of the senator judges have mentioned,
6: Your Honor,
1: we find this witness not as convincing with respect to ill-gotten wealth as would be others, given not only the small value of this, but also given that, as stated by Senator Judge Soto, these are not separately listed in other declarations of SALN by other officials. Yes, Attorney CJ.
6: Thank you, Your Honor. If I may just comment on the explanation of the Honorable Zamora. Your Honor, what she quoted was the 2025 CSC rules, which do not have application to the SALNs of the Vice President, as those will be applicable only for submissions beginning 2026, Your Honor. And also as regards the market value that the witness had already said, that again is irrelevant because what is pertinent, Your Honor, is the acquisition cost. So from the very beginning, the witness's testimony has proven to be no value. With all due respect, of course.
1: Let's do it this way. Let's try to shorten the proceedings and abbreviate the proceedings with your permission and indulgence, Honorable Zamora.
5: Your Honorable Shortage.
1: Attorney CJ, with your indulgence, Honorable Zamora, are you willing to stipulate with respect to the position of Police Major Sangalang?
8: Yes, Your Honor.
1: And that he will be testifying as to the firearms that are licensed to the press, to the Vice President and her spouse based on their records?
8: Yes, Your Honor.
1: So that foregoes with offers number 1 and 2. Honorable Zamora, you may proceed with direct examination in relation to offers 3 and 4. If you may.
5: Thank you, Your Honors.
1: You may proceed, ma'am. And again, let's try to abbreviate the proceedings insofar as this witness is concerned. Let's try to finish him today. You may proceed, ma'am.
5: Your Honors, we will abbreviate our questions.
1: You may proceed to offer number 3 and 4 and so on.
5: Okay. Mr. Witness, good afternoon. Mag-focus po tayo sa LTAP. Ano pong iba't ibang uri ng LTAP, kung meron man?
8: Objection, Your Honor, relevance.
1: I'll allow it, counsel. I know where she said that. She's trying to abbreviate the proceedings in accordance with the court's instruction. All right. Please answer, Major Sangalang.
7: Meron po tayong dalawang classification ng LTAF. Yun po ay ang individual and juridical. Under the individual is meron po tayong 5 types, type 1 to 5. Sa type 1 po ay maaari po siyang magkaroon ng hanggang 2 firearms. Sa type 2, hanggang 5 po. Sa type 3, hanggang 10. Sa type 4, hanggang 15. At sa type 5 po ay more than 15 firearms.
5: Base po sa records ng PNP FEO, ano po ang uri ng license na na-issue kay Vice President Sara?
8: Objection, Your Honor. No testimony has yet been made.
5: Your Honor, we're trying to abbreviate the proceedings.
8: Your Honor. We withdraw the objection, Your Honor.
5: Thank you.
1: Yes, with your indulgence, yes, Your Honor. Attorney CJ.
8: Apologies. All right, Your Honor.
1: Please continue, Honorable Zamora.
5: Again, Mr. Witness, base po sa record ng PNP FEO, anong uri ng lisensya po kung meron man ang na-issue kay Vice President Sara?
7: Meron po siyang LTAP Type 5 po.
5: Okay. At ano naman pong uri ng lisensya ang na-issue ng PNP FEO kay Attorney Man Scarpio?
7: LTAP Type 5 din po, ma'am.
5: Okay, maraming salamat. Puntahan lang natin yung LTAP Type 5, no? Compared with other LTAP type 1, type 4, no? What special requirement is sought from a Type 5 licensee kung meron man?
7: Para po sa mga LTAP holder ng Type 3, Type 4 to Type 5 po, they are required to have a physical inspection of their vault. Kailangan po meron po talaga silang vault and nire-require po na i-inspect po ito.
5: Okay, thank you po. Puntahan po natin ang firearms ni Respondent Vice President Sara at ng kanyang asawa. Batay po sa records ng inyong tanggapan, ilang pong baril ang nakarehistro sa pangalan ni Vice President Sara?
7: Can I check my records, Your Honor?
1: You may do so, Major Sangalang.

0: Si Vice President Sara po ay merong 22 firearms. 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
1: Binagit niyo po ang Class A light weapon. Ano po ito?
2: Objection, Your Honor. Again, relevance.
1: Your Honor, we are talking about the firearms. I'll allow it.
3: I know habit, perhaps, Attorney CJ, you would, but I'll allow it. Please answer, Major Sangalan.
1: Thank you, Your Honor.
0: Ang Class A light weapons po ay mga baril na may caliber po hanggang 7.62 with automatic functions or fully automatic po sila.
1: Okay, para lang sa kaalaman ng lahat, ano po ang may ibig sabihin ng fully automatic functions?
0: Yung firearms po na yun ay capable of burst of fire. 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
0: Stated in Republic Act 10591, that is Section 10, only law enforcement agencies can acquire Class A light weapons, especially PNP and AFP. However, for those individual na nakapag-acquire na po prior ng effectivity ng batas na ito, ay maaari pa rin pong ipagpatuloy ang kanilang pagkakaroon ng Class A light weapon. 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
1: 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Tama ba po?
0: Yes po, ma'am.
1: Base sa inyong records, Mr. Witness, ilan pong baril ang nakirehistro sa pangalan ni Attorney Man Scarpio? Your Honor, continuing authority for the counsel.
3: Assisting counsels may approach. Thank you, witness.
1: Thank you.
0: Si Attorney Man Scarpio naman po ay merong 29 firearms. 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
1: Thank you, Mr. Witness. 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
0: Ito pong certification na dala ko, ma'am.
1: Okay.
0: Meron na rin po akong dalang flash drive kung nais po natin ay flash a screen po.
3: Assisting counsels may approach from both parties.
1: Thank you, Your Honor.
3: How many copies did you bring, Major?
0: Two copies po, sir. Your Honor.
3: Kindly give both parties a copy. Do you have a copy, Honorable Zamora?
1: Your Honor, no. We have a...
3: Kindly give both assisting counsels a copy. Later on, kindly furnish... Honorable Zamora, the court with a copy as well.
1: We will do that, Your Honor.
2: Thank you, Your Honor.
1: Your Honor, he also mentioned that he has a USB wherein he saved the certification. We ask that the same be brought to the technical booth so that we may flash the contents before the honorable court.
3: Ilang USB po ang dala nyo, Major?
0: Isa lang po.
3: Kindly turn over the USB to assisting counsel.
0: Kani?
3: Sa kabila, sa kanan mo. Huwag sa kaliwa. Baka hindi yan makarating dun. You may proceed, counsel.
1: Thank you, Your Honor. Your Honor, we respectfully request that the certifications be marked as our Exhibit P-Roman numeral 2-5-D for the certification regarding the Vice President's firearms records. And for the second certification, P-Roman numeral 2-5-E for the records of Attorney Manscarpio.
3: Are these pre-marked? Not yet.
1: These are not pre-marked, Your Honor.
3: Let it so be marked at a later time through the clerk of court.
1: Thank you, Your Honor. May we continue?
3: You may proceed,
1: Your Honor.
3: Counsel.
1: Mr. Witness, sa certification po na inyong dala, meron pong, sa second page, meron pong pangalan dito na Jorgson H. Sanggalang at may pirma po sa taas nito. 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
1: Okay. Thank you, Mr. Witness. Mr. Witness, dito po sa certifications, yung last column po ay pinamagatang amount. 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
0: As I have said earlier, ma'am, ito po ay based on a market survey na ginawa po ng aming opisina, ma'am.
1: Okay, thank you very much. Puntahan po natin ang firearms ni VP Sara. Your Honor, if we may be allowed, we will just highlight a few for the benefit of the public. Sa certification po, item number 13.
2: Your Honor, before I would see there is a presentation, may I know if any images would be projected, and if so, what is the provenance of these images and the purpose of such an images, Your Honor? Just for the defense's
3: Honorable Zamora, let's proceed with the actual document. I presume you'll be presenting the table earlier.
1: Yes, Your Honor.
3: Sort of placing headings such as this. Kindly go direct to the document.
2: Thank you, Your Honor.
1: Your Honor, we will just check with the technical booth if we may be allowed, if they are ready to flash the certification.
3: Yes. While we're waiting, Major Sanggalang, yung nilagay niyong price doon is based on a brand new price.
0: Yes po. But, for the information po of everybody, sa FEO din po, nakalagay ang storage. So lahat po ng mga baril na hindi pa po
3: nabibenta.
0: Nabibenta ay nasa storage po ng PNP FEO. At doon na rin po kami nag-conduct ng market survey dahil nandun din po yung mga representative po ng mga dealers, ng mga gun store.
3: So, would you be in a position to say na brand new lahat yun nung na-acquire? Not necessarily.
0: Not necessary, sir.
3: So, would
0: but
3: you
0: But I can check the record, sir, kung
3: would you be in a position to know kung binili niya yon o binigay sa kanya? No, also.
0: I can check the record, sir.
3: As to the mode of transfer or mode of
0: acquisition? As to the mode of transfer, sir, I would like to answer again sa kanina po. Makita ko po sa system kung galing po siya sa gun store or galing sa tao.
3: Okay. Senator Judge Alan Cayetano is recognized.
4: Just on
3: what
4: your
3: is
4: point,
3: your pleasure, sir?
4: Just on your point, presiding officer, just to clarify, Major.
0: Sige po.
4: So yes, pag sir. Nakalagay dyan yung date 2023 or 2024, so yung price mo is as of today or as of 2023?
0: As of today po. Nakalagay po dun sa baba ng certification po namin.
4: Yeah, so that wouldn't be fair because sa SALN, you can put acquisition cost. Eh. Sa SALN, you can choose between an acquisition cost and the how much it is today. So that's not on you kasi
0: yes,
4: yan lang yung survey nyo. But
0: yes,
4: for, as Congresswoman Samora said, for the public and for the senator judges. Diba? Yes, if I'm not mistaken, Mr. Presiding Officer, diba, you can put yung acquisition cost.
3: Yes. Yeah. Yes, I'm subject to that qualification, Your Honor. You may proceed, Honorable Zamora.
1: Thank you, Your Honor.
3: What is the pleasure of Senator Judge Rafi Tulfo?
5: Mr. Presiding Officer, nasa break kasi ako kanina, may bisita ako, kaya
3: apa,
5: hindi ko nabutin yung pag-upisa palang hearing. Natataka ako, ba't kailangan pa talagang ilagay dito as witness itong si, I'm sorry, what's your name, sir?
0: Major Jorickson Hilario Sanggalang, sir.
5: Yeah, kasi from what I know, yung firearms for them are declared as personal properties. Lahat naman tayo siguro, lahat ng senator judges dito may baril one way or the other. It's up to us na lang kung paano natin i-declare. Ako, in-itemize ko. 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So gumawa ako ng computation, 51 firearms all in all, yung firearms ni BP Sara sa kanil Attorney Maneses. And kung ilalagay natin at 60,000 each, bawat isa, that's only 3 million. Eh, nag-declare siya ng 31 million sa kanyang SALN. So, sobra-sobra pa yon. So, for me, sorry, this is a waste of time. Mas marami pa sana tayong pwedeng gawin. Mag-plenary na lang tayo. 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At, sorry, nothing personal about you. Para sa akin, irrelevant po itong witness natin dito. Salamat po, Mr. President.
1: Your Honor, a short manifestation.
3: Earlier, Senator Judge Rafi, the court made a ruling already regarding this witness. And we are trying to abbreviate the presentation of this witness so as not to, as you pointed out, unduly waste the court's time on this issue or matter, which most or some of the senator judges don't seem to appreciate the value of in relation to this article. But nevertheless, the court has already made, the presiding officer already made a ruling. So, Honorable Zamora, please continue.
1: Yes, Your Honor, we will be brief and we will show that it is not just 60,000 pesos per gun that was listed.
3: Kindly proceed.
1: Okay, thank you. Mr. Witness, item number 13 ang certification po ninyo patungkol sa mga firearms ni Vice President Sara Duterte.
3: Kindly zoom it in.
1: Refers to an M&P9 compact pistol. Magkano po ito?
0: 99,000, ma'am. Number, as of the current market price, ma'am.
1: Number 15 po, isang Winchester rifle. Magkano po ito?
0: 120,000, ma'am.
1: Number 8 po, STI Legend pistol. Magkano po ito?
0: 167,000, ma'am.
1: May tatlo po.
2: Your Honor, may we... There is already a list supposedly of the market value. If we continue with this, we can already see it. Can we ask that the this already be
1: Your Honor, I'll just
2: irrelevant,
1: last
2: Your Honor.
3: A couple more, Honorable Zamora, and then
1: yes, Your Honor, just the last two for the Vice President and another five for the for Attorney Manscarpio.
3: And then yes,
1: so
3: and then move on.
1: Then we will move on. Item number 7, 10, and 20 are Bushmaster rifles. Magkano po ang bawat isa?
0: 200,000, ma'am.
1: At sa item number 5 po, HK636C rifle, magkano po ito?
0: 300,000, ma'am.
1: Puntahan natin ang mga firearms po ni Attorney Manassas Carpio.
2: Your Honor, may we object again for it being irrelevant if it's going to be the same thing that would occur?
3: We'll register your continuing objection,
2: Thank
3: Attorney
2: you, Honor.
3: CJ. Kindly limit it to just 3 and then give us the total, Honorable Zamora.
1: Yes, Your Honor. Okay, we will limit it to actually just 3. Yes. Item number 5, Mr. Witness. Metro pistol, magkano po ito?
0: 320,000, ma'am.
1: Item number 20, Mr. Witness, ng certification ni Attorney Manscarpio sa Brugger and Thomet APC rifle. Magkano po ito?
0: 600,500, ma'am.
1: Okay. At item number 7, HK416 rifle. Magkano po ito?
0: 300,000, ma'am.
3: I don't believe it shows 300,000.
1: Item
3: counsel.
1: Number 17, seven, Mr. Witness.
0: 7 po ay...
1: 17, sorry.
0: Ah, 17.
1: 17 HK416.
0: 900,000, ma'am.
1: 900,000. Okay po. Base po sa inyong certifications, ano po ang total value ng kanilang firearms based on your market survey?
2: Your Honor, if I may only, apologies.
3: Yes, Attorney CJ.
2: The total here is irrelevant because the witness already admitted that these are just market surveys and it is not the acquisition cost. And this certification is also misleading.
3: Subject to that qualification and subject to cross-counsel, let's go to the total. Just to
2: Thank you, Your Honor.
3: Set this aside already. What's the total for the guns allegedly owned by the Vice President and her spouse? Major Sangalang?
0: More than 7,200,000.
3: Kindly Honor. Give us the exact amount, sir. Na-add nyo ba? Hindi.
0: I-add ko, sir.
3: May total kayo nung kay Vice President?
0: Meron, sir.
3: Then kay... state the total for each.
0: Okay. Kay Vice President Sara Duterte po ay 2,184,550. At kay Attorney Manassas Carpio naman po ay 5,035,820.
3: And these again are based on your market surveys based on acquisition cost?
0: Yes. No, sir.
3: No, not acquisition cost. Market survey of
0: market
3: the price
0: survey,
3: of the
0: sir.
3: Guns.
0: And the price of the guns.
3: Not necessarily the acquisition cost of these
0: yes,
3: guns.
0: Sir. Yes, sir, Honor.
3: Because you have no personal knowledge as to the actual acquisition cost.
0: Tama po, Your
3: if
0: Honor.
3: If any. Kasi baka binigay.
0: Tama po, Your Honor.
3: Okay. Honorable Zamora, you're a witness.
1: Thank you, Your Honor. Just a last few questions, Your Honor. 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
1: Thank you, Mr. Witness. Para lang sa aming kaalaman, gaano kalaki ba ho ang isang gun vault?
2: Your relevance, your honor, and speculative?
1: Not speculative, your honor.
3: With your indulgence, Major Sangalang, posible po ba na ang isang kwarto na may double lock o may bolt makonsiderang vault na for purposes of putting these firearms? A small, maliit na kwarto, parang bodega. Parang armory.
0: Sir, I don't want to speculate my answer, sir, because I am
3: not in the rules.
0: And I am not part of the inspecting team, sir, na nag-inspection ng bolt.
3: And that's also not part of the rules, as I am aware of. Hindi naman sinabing kahadayero na may combination na dapat hindi masusunog ng 50 hours or 30 hours, di ba? Sinabi lang vault. Understanding?
0: Yes, sir.
3: It would be under lock and key.
0: Yes, sir. Tama po kayo.
3: So, it is possible na it can be stored in a small room, small bodega, as long as it is under lock and key. Yes. It is possible.
0: Maaari po.
3: Okay. Your witness, kindly continue, Honorable Zamora.
1: Thank you, Your Honor. Mr. Witness, matatawag mo ba itong isang armory?
2: Objection, Your Honor. Speculative.
3: It is speculative, counsel. Move on, counsel.
1: Mr. Witness, tama ba na ang ating Vice President ay may ganito kalaking barrel?
2: Objection, Your Honor. Same. And
3: again, it would be hypothetical and speculative. He's not presented as an expert, counsel.
1: No further questions, Your Honor.
3: Thank you, counsel. Attorney CJ.
2: Your Honor, since the Honorable Presiding Officer already established that it is what the testimony was on the market share and not the acquisition cost, market value and not the acquisition cost, nothing to cross, Your Honor.
3: Given the manifestations of the Senator judges earlier, I presume nobody wishes to make interjections? Senator Judge Rafi. Senator Judge Rafi is recognized.
6: Thank you, sir.
3: You may proceed, sir. You have 2 minutes when you're ready.
5: Para sa akin, siguro, papalitan natin yung pagdideklara ng firearms sa ating SALN. 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I didn't know that. I thought may limit, certain limits that you can own, especially the high-powered guns na pinapakita doon. Those are high-powered, Bushmaster, HK. 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
0: Yes po. 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
5: This is something siguro i-revisit ng ating mga mababatas, yung ownership of guns, whether you are a collector or not. 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That's all. Mr. Presiding Officer, salamat po.
3: Senator Judge Zubiri is recognized. One of our gun enthusiasts here in the Senate.
7: No, I just mentioned to Senator Rafi na pro-gun po ako na legislator. No, it's actually just for the record as well, Mr. President, Mr. Presiding Officer, for our dear friend Senator Rafi Tulfo. During the several hearings when we passed the firearms law, 0.01, at pwede ko tanungin po si Major, 0.01% lang ng registered firearms ay ginagamit po sa krimen. Tama po ba yun, Your Honor? That is the records being given to us by DILG and PNP, more or less.
0: Sir, can I check first before I answer, okay, sir?
7: But during the last hearing kasi, 0.01% lang ang registered firearms ay ginagamit po sa krimen at almost 99.99% ay unregistered loose firearms. Kaya dito sa bansa natin, unlike the United States where they have the Second Amendment in the Constitution, which is the right to bear arms, dito it is a privilege. Pribileo po yan. And dahil pribileo po yan, ingat na ingat po yung licensed firearms users na gamitin yan. Ingat na ingat nga kami mag road rage, ingat na ingat po kami magka-violation, whatever. Pati acts of lasciviousness, pwede nang tanggalin lahat ng firearms mo in one order of the PNP. So, it doesn't really matter if you have one or 100 firearms, as long as you follow the law and you follow the law to its proper implementation. That means that you cannot use these firearms, you cannot bring it out of the residence unless you have a license to carry, permit to carry, PTC. At the same time also, under the law, a type 5 user can own, as type 5 kasi is collector, di ba po?
0: Yes po.
7: As collector, you can have also as many firearms as you want, as long as you comply. It is, yes, in a safe, you do not bring it out and fire indiscriminately. It has to have a permit to transport when you take it to the range, etc., etc. So, hindi naman po, actually, yung mga private armies, with due respect to my dear good friend, Senator Rafi, yan po, mga private armies, usually, licensed firearms yan, yung mga BIFF, kung sino-sino mga terrorist elements sa Mindanao, unlicensed yan. 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So, hindi siguro may kasalanan dito yung mga baril. And I think the law is sufficient. The law is sufficient. That's the law that was authored by Senator Ping Lacson. Very sufficient na po yan when it comes to implementation. I think the only part of the law that I would like to amend, and I think that will be the discussion of Senator Lacson's next hearing, is yung paggamit, lalo na ngayon sa mga school shootings, di ba? 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I think that would be a good way to amend the law. Pag pinabayaan nyo lang, naiwan nyo lang dun sa sala o sa kwarto nyo at ginamit yung baril sa krimen, you are also liable. Liable po yung gun owner. Hindi niya po pwede sabihin na hindi niya alam. So he's liable. So for that, I think that would make the firearms law even more effective, Your Honors. Pero I think at the moment, the firearms law is sapat naman po yan. And just a point of information, I know there's no relevance to this investigation because really, I think we should just be moving to other points of evidence, Mr. President.
3: The Senate President is recognized. You may proceed, sir. You have 2 minutes when you're ready.
6: Thank you, Mr. Presiding Officer. Major Sangga lang, yung kaninang pinresent yung mga market prices yan, di ba?
0: Yes po. Yes, Your Honor.
6: Pero pag tinitignan ko yung listahan na pinoduce nyo, imposible naman pong bibili ni Attorney Manassas to tsaka ni Vice President isang bugso. So over the years, binili niya ito. So, sa aking pagkaalam, pag nagbebenta ng baril second hand, mas mababa yung presyo dahil may depreciation, di ba? Tama po ba? Based on your experience as a firearms expert.
0: Based po sa, on my knowledge, sir, mas madalas po na ganun. However, sir, there's an instance, sir, na mas nagmamahal yung baril. Especially lalo na, sir, kung stop production na po yun. 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
0: Kasi Your Honor,
6: depreciated na siya.
0: Your Honor, I think I am not in the position to answer that question.
6: Sinasabi ko lang. Yes, kasi yung pinresent natin dito, brand new price eh. No, but ang ating pinag-uusapan dito yung dapat i-declare sa SALN. 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
6: Based on your experience, ha?
0: Opo, based on my experience, sir, meron lang po ako ditong isang hindi po masabi sa baril ni Vice President Sara kasi I'm not so familiar with this, sir. So, yun lang po, sir. 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
6: 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Yung mga baril?
0: Wala po, sir. Ano lang po. Model, kind, and caliber lang po.
6: So, hindi nyo tinitignan yung year of production?
0: Hindi po.
6: Okay. So, mahirap malaman talaga kung ano yung totoong value ng baril as of this point. Base dito sa listahan mo. Yung totoong value niya as of this point.
0: Opo.
6: Alright. Thank you, Mr. Presiding Officer.
3: There being no other senator judge who wishes to make an interjection, we shall excuse the witness. Kung wala na po.
1: Thank you very much, Your Honor, for allowing us a presentation
3: Thank
1: of this
3: you.
1: Witness.
3: Major Sanggalang, Police Major Sanggalang, maraming salamat po sa inyong panahon, oras, kooperasyon at pagsagot sa mga katanungan ng magkabilang partido, gayden ng mga Senator Judges sa hapon na ito. Thank you. Your excuse, sir.
0: Maraming salamat din.
3: Honorable Ridon, yes, what is your pleasure?
8: Because we are waiting for... Mayor Duterte to attend on the date that he will come to the impeachment.
3: That will be
8: court.
3: Tomorrow, counsel.
8: We would want to discuss the next witnesses.
3: I'm sorry?
8: We would want to discuss the next witnesses after.
3: You may do so, counsel.
9: Before that, may I ask that our lead be recognized?
3: Yes, Attorney Sheila is recognized.
9: Thank you, Your Honor.
3: On the part of the respondent. You may proceed, Honorable Ridon.
8: Pagkatapos po ni Mayor Duterte, ang pagkakasunod-sunod po na hinahain po namin ngayon ay una, si Register of Deeds 4 ng Davao City Regional Center, Attorney Kathy Florence M. Baldonado. Pagkatapos po ay si Attorney Marco K. Pineda, Deputy Register of Deeds 3. At panghuli po si Attorney Ronel Buenaventura, Executive Director ng Anti-Money Laundering Council Secretariat. Your Honor.
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3: It's a pina for Attorney Baldonado and Attorney Pineda on October 1 and 2. Sorry, September 30, October 1 and 2. And the corresponding subpoena to Attorney Buenaventura on October 1 and 2 only, excluding September 30. The Sergeant at Arms is directed to observe the requirements for valid service under Rule 21 in relation to Rule 14 of the Rules of Court. In particular, Rule 21, Section 6 provides that costs for court attendance and production of documents and other materials shall be tendered or charged accordingly, quote-unquote. The panel of prosecutors is directed to observe, whenever applicable, the aforementioned rule and make the corresponding tender whenever asked for or if necessary, given that these two witnesses will be coming from out of town in excess of 100 kilometers.
8: All right, we submit that, Your Honor.
3: So ordered.
15: Your Honor.
3: Yes, Attorney Sheila, anything?
15: We'd just like to ask if these three witnesses will be the only witnesses that they intend to present this week, because I seem to recall that in the request for subpoena, there are other witnesses listed.
3: Hanggang doon na lang siguro. Malamang abot pa tayo hanggang next. Ano yung Friday tayo yun, ano?
8: Tama po.
3: Yes, for this week. For this week, Attorney Sheila.
15: And also, Your Honor, the schedule for trial until Wednesdays from 10 a.m. to 2:30 p.m. or...
3: Still until 2:30 p.m.
15: And we will start with the whole day trial starting Thursday.
3: Whole day trial beginning October 1, and then we'll proceed to October 2, and then 5, 6, 7, 8, 9, 12, 11, 13, 12, 11, 13, 14 would be whole day trials.
15: Thank you, Your Honor.
3: So, do you think that'll be sufficient, Honorable Ridon, hanggang Friday na? Bearing in mind, we will have whole day trials.
8: In the meantime, Your Honor, yes. Sila po muna yung mga testigo.
3: Kindly prepare one or two more, and you can inform us tomorrow. Since it's still going to be Friday, you still have enough time.
8: We submit, Your Honor.
16: Papatapos na po ang ikatatlumpong araw po ng trial laban kay Vice President Charles.
3: Any other points?
16: Sinasapilang na lang po yung ilan sa mga kakailanganin for this week. Kasama na po dito yung pagpapalabas ng subpoena. Balik ko tayo.
3: The request for admission, objection, rebuttal, and surrebuttal of the counsels for the parties. And we'll also issue the corresponding ruling on the show cause orders issued last week to wind the day for tomorrow after the testimony, hopefully, of Mayor Duterte. There being no other matters to be taken up, trial is hereby adjourned until tomorrow, 10 a.m., Tuesday, September 29, 2026. Session is at 2:30. It will be called at 2:30 for the information of the senators.
16: Adjourn na umuli ang Senate Impeachment Court, mga kabumbo. 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
2: 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Hanggang dito na lamang ang ating programang It's All For You in the Afternoon. Sunod na po ang Afternoon Star Sweep. And naman to formally close the program, Here's Nothing On You by B.O.B. and Bruno Mars. 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

0: You died, Jesus, but the source of life flowed out for souls, and the ocean of mercy opened up for the whole world. O fountain of life, immeasurable divine mercy, cover the whole world and empty yourself out upon us. O blood and water which flowed out from the heart of Jesus as a fountain of mercy for us, I trust in you. Holy God, Holy Mighty One, Holy Immortal One, have mercy on us and the whole world. Holy God, Holy Mighty One, Holy Immortal One, have mercy on us and the whole world. Holy God, Holy Mighty One, Holy Immortal One, have mercy on us and the whole world. Jesus, King of Mercy, I trust in you.
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7: Physical sickness is but the most visible manifestation of those areas of our life and levels of our being that need healing. Oftentimes, it is not human doctors who can prescribe the cure for sickness, but the divine physician. The Holy Rosary is therapeutic because it puts us in touch with the divine physician. As we revisit His life, together with Mary, His mother, we discover not only physical healing, but the wholeness and integration that we long for. The healing intentions expressed in form of prayer are according to the mysteries to be contemplated. The Joyful Mysteries.
8: In the name of the Father, and of the Son, and of the Holy Spirit. Amen.
9: I believe in God, the Father Almighty, Creator of heaven and earth, and in Jesus Christ, His only Son, our Lord, who was conceived by the Holy Spirit, born of the Virgin Mary, suffered under Pontius Pilate, was crucified, died, and was buried. He descended into hell. On the third day He rose again from the dead. He ascended into heaven and is seated at the right hand of God, the Father Almighty. From there He will come to judge the living and the dead. I believe in the Holy Spirit, the Holy Catholic Church, the communion of saints, the forgiveness of sins, the resurrection of the body, and life everlasting. Amen.
10: Our Father, who art in heaven, hallowed be Thy name. Thy kingdom come. Thy will be done on earth as it is in heaven.
9: Give us this day our daily bread, and forgive us our trespasses, as we forgive those who trespass against us. And lead us not into temptation, but deliver us from evil. Amen.
10: Hail Mary, full of grace, the Lord is with you. Blessed are you among women, and blessed is the fruit of your womb, Jesus.
9: Holy Mary, Mother of God, pray for us sinners, now and at the hour of our death. Amen.
10: Hail Mary, full of grace, the Lord is with you. Blessed are you among women, and blessed is the fruit of your womb, Jesus.
9: Holy Mary, Mother of God, pray for us sinners, now and at the hour of our death. Amen.
10: Hail Mary, full of grace, the Lord is with you. Blessed are you among women, and blessed is the fruit of your womb, Jesus.
9: Holy Mary, Mother of God, pray for us sinners, now and at the hour of our death. Amen.
10: Glory be to the Father, and to the Son, and to the Holy Spirit.
9: As it was in the beginning, is now, and ever shall be, world without end. Amen.

0: The first joyful mystery. The angel Gabriel announces to Mary that she will be the mother of God. Mary replies, "Let it be done to me as you say."
1: Lord, heal our deafness to the good news of your coming, announced to us by ordinary people. Through the daily events of our life, make us learn from Mary's openness to the angel's announcement. Our Father, who art in heaven, hallowed be thy name. Thy kingdom come, thy will be done on earth as it is in heaven.
2: Give us this day our daily bread, and forgive us our trespasses, as we forgive those who trespass against us. And lead us not into temptation, but deliver us from evil. Amen.
1: Hail Mary, full of grace, the Lord is with you. Blessed are you among women, and blessed is the fruit of your womb, Jesus.
2: Holy Mary, Mother of God, pray for us sinners, now and at the hour of our death. Amen.
1: Hail Mary, full of grace, the Lord is with you. Blessed are you among women, and blessed is the fruit of your womb, Jesus.
2: Holy Mary, Mother of God, pray for us sinners, now and at the hour of our death. Amen.
1: Hail Mary, full of grace, the Lord is with you. Blessed are you among women, and blessed is the fruit of your womb, Jesus.
2: Holy Mary, Mother of God, pray for us sinners, now and at the hour of our death. Amen.
1: Hail Mary, full of grace, the Lord is with you. Blessed are you among women, and blessed is the fruit of your womb, Jesus.
2: Holy Mary, Mother of God, pray for us sinners, now and at the hour of our death. Amen.
1: Hail Mary, full of grace, the Lord is with you. Blessed are you among women, and blessed is the fruit of your womb, Jesus.
2: Holy Mary, Mother of God, pray for us sinners, now and at the hour of our death. Amen.
1: Hail Mary, full of grace, the Lord is with you. Blessed are you among women, and blessed is the fruit of your womb, Jesus.
2: Holy Mary, Mother of God, pray for us sinners, now and at the hour of our death. Amen.
1: Hail Mary, full of grace, the Lord is with you. Blessed are you among women, and blessed is the fruit of your womb, Jesus.
2: Holy Mary, Mother of God, pray for us sinners, now and at the hour of our death. Amen.
1: Hail Mary, full of grace, the Lord is with you. Blessed are you among women, and blessed is the fruit of your womb, Jesus.
2: Holy Mary, Mother of God, pray for us sinners, now and at the hour of our death. Amen.
1: Hail Mary, full of grace, the Lord is with you. Blessed are you among women, and blessed is the fruit of your womb, Jesus.
2: Holy Mary, Mother of God, pray for us sinners, now and at the hour of our death. Amen.
1: Hail Mary, full of grace, the Lord is with you. Blessed are you among women, and blessed is the fruit of your womb, Jesus.
2: Holy Mary, Mother of God, pray for us sinners, now and at the hour of our death. Amen.
1: Glory be to the Father, and to the Son, and to the Holy Spirit.
2: As it was in the beginning, is now, and ever shall be, world without end. Amen. O my Jesus, forgive us our sins, save us from the fires of hell, and lead all souls into heaven, especially those who need most of your mercy.
0: The second joyful mystery. Mary visits her cousin Elizabeth and assists her in her hour of need.
1: Lord, heal our indifference and reluctance to reach out to others in their moment of necessity, and thus become the expression of your care for them. Make us learn from Mary's sensitivity to the needs of her cousin Elizabeth.
3: Our Father, who art in heaven, hallowed be thy name. Thy kingdom come, thy will be done on earth as it is in heaven.
2: Give us this day our daily bread, and forgive us our trespasses, as we forgive those who trespass against us. And lead us not into temptation, but deliver us from evil. Amen.
3: Hail Mary, full of grace, the Lord is with you. Blessed are you among women, and blessed is the fruit of your womb, Jesus.
2: Holy Mary, Mother of God, pray for us sinners, now and at the hour of our death. Amen.
3: Hail Mary, full of grace, the Lord is with you. Blessed are you among women, and blessed is the fruit of your womb, Jesus.
2: Holy Mary, Mother of God, pray for us sinners, now and at the hour of our death. Amen.
3: Hail Mary, full of grace, the Lord is with you. Blessed are you among women, and blessed is the fruit of your womb, Jesus.
2: Holy Mary, Mother of God, pray for us sinners, now and at the hour of our death. Amen.
3: Hail Mary, full of grace, the Lord is with you. Blessed are you among women, and blessed is the fruit of your womb, Jesus.
2: Holy Mary, Mother of God, pray for us sinners, now and at the hour of our death. Amen.
3: Hail Mary, full of grace, the Lord is with you. Blessed are you among women, and blessed is the fruit of your womb, Jesus.
2: Holy Mary, Mother of God, pray for us sinners, now and at the hour of our death. Amen.
3: Hail Mary, full of grace, the Lord is with you. Blessed are you among women, and blessed is the fruit of your womb, Jesus.
2: Holy Mary, Mother of God, pray for us sinners, now and at the hour of our death. Amen.
3: Hail Mary, full of grace, the Lord is with you. Blessed are you among women, and blessed is the fruit of your womb, Jesus.
2: Holy Mary, Mother of God, pray for us sinners, now and at the hour of our death. Amen.
3: Hail Mary, full of grace, the Lord is with you. Blessed are you among women, and blessed is the fruit of your womb, Jesus.
2: Holy Mary, Mother of God, pray for us sinners, now and at the hour of our death. Amen.
3: Hail Mary, full of grace, the Lord is with you. Blessed are you among women, and blessed is the fruit of your womb, Jesus.
2: Holy Mary, Mother of God, pray for us sinners, now and at the hour of our death. Amen.
3: Hail Mary, full of grace, the Lord is with you. Blessed are you among women, and blessed is the fruit of your womb, Jesus.
2: Holy Mary, Mother of God, pray for us sinners, now and at the hour of our death. Amen.
3: Glory be to the Father, and to the Son, and to the Holy Spirit.
2: As it was in the beginning, is now, and ever shall be, world without end. Amen. O my Jesus, forgive us our sins, save us from the fires of hell, and lead all souls into heaven, especially those who need most of your mercy.
0: The third joyful mystery. Jesus is born in a poor stable in Bethlehem.
1: Lord, heal our lack of trust in your providence and our resistance to move out of our comfort zone. Make us learn from Mary's and Joseph's faith in your providential care, which made them embrace the poverty of Bethlehem. Our Father, who art in heaven, hallowed be thy name. Thy kingdom come, thy will be done on earth as it is in heaven.
2: Give us this day our daily bread, and forgive us our trespasses, as we forgive those who trespass against us. And lead us not into temptation, but deliver us from evil. Amen.
1: Hail Mary, full of grace, the Lord is with you. Blessed are you among women, and blessed is the fruit of your womb, Jesus.
2: Holy Mary, Mother of God, pray for us sinners, now and at the hour of our death. Amen.
1: Hail Mary, full of grace, the Lord is with you. Blessed are you among women, and blessed is the fruit of your womb, Jesus.
2: Holy Mary, Mother of God, pray for us sinners, now and at the hour of our death. Amen.
1: Hail Mary, full of grace, the Lord is with you. Blessed are you among women, and blessed is the fruit of your womb, Jesus.
2: Holy Mary, Mother of God, pray for us sinners, now and at the hour of our death. Amen.
1: Hail Mary, full of grace, the Lord is with you. Blessed are you among women, and blessed is the fruit of your womb, Jesus.
2: Holy Mary, Mother of God, pray for us sinners, now and at the hour of our death. Amen.
1: Hail Mary, full of grace, the Lord is with you. Blessed are you among women, and blessed is the fruit of your womb, Jesus.
2: Holy Mary, Mother of God, pray for us sinners, now and at the hour of our death. Amen.
1: Hail Mary, full of grace, the Lord is with you. Blessed are you among women, and blessed is the fruit of your womb, Jesus.
2: Holy Mary, Mother of God, pray for us sinners, now and at the hour of our death. Amen.
1: Hail Mary, full of grace, the Lord is with you. Blessed are you among women, and blessed is the fruit of your womb, Jesus.
2: Holy Mary, Mother of God, pray for us sinners, now and at the hour of our death. Amen.
1: Hail Mary, full of grace, the Lord is with you. Blessed are you among women, and blessed is the fruit of your womb, Jesus.
2: Holy Mary, Mother of God, pray for us sinners, now and at the hour of our death. Amen.
1: Hail Mary, full of grace, the Lord is with you. Blessed are you among women, and blessed is the fruit of your womb, Jesus.
2: Holy Mary, Mother of God, pray for us sinners, now and at the hour of our death. Amen.
1: Hail Mary, full of grace, the Lord is with you. Blessed are you among women, and blessed is the fruit of your womb, Jesus.
2: Holy Mary, Mother of God, pray for us sinners, now and at the hour of our death. Amen.
1: Glory be to the Father, and to the Son, and to the Holy Spirit,
2: as it was in the beginning, is now, and ever shall be, world without end. Amen. O my Jesus, forgive us our sins, save us from the fires of hell, and lead all souls into heaven, especially those who need most of your mercy.
0: The fourth joyful mystery, Mary and Joseph present Jesus at the temple.
1: Lord, heal our lack of concern for traditions, which we see only as irrelevant and useless to the present generation. Make us learn from Mary's and Joseph's humble submission to the requirements of Jewish law by presenting their son at the temple.
3: Our Father, who art in heaven, hallowed be thy name.
2: As it bread, and forgive us our trespasses, and lead us not into temptation, but deliver us from evil. Amen.
3: Hail Mary, blessed are you among women, and blessed is the fruit of your womb, Jesus.
2: Pray for us sinners, now and at the hour.
3: Full of grace, the Lord is with you. Blessed are you among women, and blessed is the fruit of your womb, Jesus.
2: Holy Mary, Mother of God, pray for us sinners, now and at the hour of our death. Amen.
3: Hail Mary, full of grace, the Lord is with you. Blessed are you among women, and blessed is the fruit of your womb, Jesus.
2: Holy Mary, Mother of God, pray for us sinners, now and at the hour of our death. Amen.
3: Hail Mary, full of grace, the Lord is with you. Blessed are you among women, and blessed is the fruit of your womb, Jesus.
2: Holy Mary, Mother of God, pray for us sinners, now and at the hour of our death. Amen.
3: Hail Mary, full of grace, the Lord is with you. Blessed are you among women, and blessed is the fruit of your womb, Jesus.
2: Holy Mary, Mother of God, pray for us sinners, now and at the hour of our death. Amen.
3: Hail Mary, full of grace, the Lord is with you. Blessed are you among women, and blessed is the fruit of your womb, Jesus.
2: Holy Mary, Mother of God, pray for us sinners, now and at the hour of our death. Amen.
3: Hail Mary, full of grace, the Lord is with you. Blessed are you among women, and blessed is the fruit of your womb, Jesus.
2: Holy Mary, Mother of God, pray for us sinners, now and at the hour of our death. Amen.
3: Hail Mary, full of grace, the Lord is with you. Blessed are you among women, and blessed is the fruit of your womb, Jesus.
2: Holy Mary, Mother of God, pray for us sinners, now and at the hour of our death. Amen.
3: Hail Mary, full of grace, the Lord is with you. blessed are you among women, and blessed is the fruit of your womb, Jesus.
2: Holy Mary, Mother of God, pray for us sinners, now and at the hour of our death. Amen.
3: Hail Mary, full of grace, the Lord is with you. Blessed are you among women, and blessed is the fruit of your womb, Jesus.
2: Holy Mary, Mother of God, pray for us sinners, now and at the hour of our death. Amen.
3: Glory be to the Father, and to the Son, and to the Holy Spirit.
2: As it was in the beginning, is now, and ever shall be, world without end. Amen. O my Jesus, forgive us our sins, save us from the fires of hell, and lead all souls into heaven, especially those who need most of your mercy.
0: The fifth joyful mystery. Jesus is found by his parents at the temple after 3 days of search.
1: Lord, disturb us when we no longer grieve over losing you, and when we can bear being separated from you. Make us learn from Mary's and Joseph's ardent searching until they found you. Our Father, who art in heaven, hallowed be thy name. Thy kingdom come. Thy will be done on earth as it is in heaven.
2: Give us this day our daily bread, and forgive us our trespasses, as we forgive those who trespass against us. And lead us not into temptation, but deliver us from evil. Amen.

0: Hail Mary, full of grace, the Lord is with you. Blessed are you among women, and blessed is the fruit of your womb, Jesus.
1: Holy Mary, Mother of God, pray for us sinners, now and at the hour of our death. Amen.
0: Hail Mary, full of grace, the Lord is with you. Blessed are you among women, and blessed is the fruit of your womb, Jesus.
1: Holy Mary, Mother of God, pray for us sinners, now and at the hour of our death. Amen.
0: Hail Mary, full of grace, the Lord is with you. Blessed are you among women, and blessed is the fruit of your womb, Jesus.
1: Holy Mary, Mother of God, pray for us sinners, now and at the hour of our death. Amen.
0: Hail Mary, full of grace, the Lord is with you. Blessed are you among women, and blessed is the fruit of your womb, Jesus.
1: Holy Mary, Mother of God, pray for us sinners, now and at the hour of our death. Amen.
0: Hail Mary, full of grace, the Lord is with you. Blessed are you among women, and blessed is the fruit of your womb, Jesus.
1: Holy Mary, Mother of God, pray for us sinners, now and at the hour of our death. Amen.
0: Hail Mary, full of grace, the Lord is with you. Blessed are you among women, and blessed is the fruit of your womb, Jesus.
1: Holy Mary, Mother of God, pray for us sinners, now and at the hour of our death. Amen.
0: Hail Mary, full of grace, the Lord is with you. Blessed are you among women, and blessed is the fruit of your womb, Jesus.
1: Holy Mary, Mother of God, pray for us sinners, now and at the hour of our death. Amen.
0: Hail Mary, full of grace, the Lord is with you. Blessed are you among women, and blessed is the fruit of your womb, Jesus.
1: Holy Mary, Mother of God, pray for us sinners, now and at the hour of our death. Amen.
0: Hail Mary, full of grace, the Lord is with you. Blessed are you among women, and blessed is the fruit of your womb, Jesus.
1: Holy Mary, Mother of God, pray for us sinners, now and at the hour of our death. Amen.
0: Hail Mary, full of grace, the Lord is with you. Blessed are you among women, and blessed is the fruit of your womb, Jesus.
1: Holy Mary, Mother of God, pray for us sinners, now and at the hour of our death. Amen.
2: Glory be to the Father, and to the Son, and to the Holy Spirit.
3: 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Amen. O my Jesus, forgive us our sins, save us from the fires of hell, and lead all souls into heaven, especially those who need most of your mercy.
4: Hail, Holy Queen, Mother of Mercy, hail our life, our sweetness, and our hope. 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O clement, O loving, O sweet Virgin Mary.
5: 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Amen.
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1: We have come to the day's end. 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Mr. Cristino A. Bauza, NTC License Number 99-1PV-29310. Agripino Ardazo II, Don King B. Salvador, and Network Engineer Miss Yena May G. Copio, PRC License Number 0081-281. 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Ladies and gentlemen, the Philippine National Anthem.

morning is fast approaching. Let us awaken to the dawn of a new day with God, our constant guide. Lord, grant us the wisdom in our decisions, courage to rise from our mistakes, devotions for our duties, and the readiness to share and cooperate for the good of our families, our community, and our country. Bestow in us our love for the truth, respect for one another, and an urgency to serve. Reserve us from false pride and selfish work, and help us to live in peace with one another as brothers. In Jesus' name, amen. Good morning. 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Our studio and offices are located at the 18th floor, Unit D, Strata 2000 Building, F. Ortigas Jr. Road, Ortigas Center, Pasig City. 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
0: 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And music is my game. Girl!